0: All the great hits here on a Sunday night. Back-to-back classics with Tom Schultz, Bradley Delp. It's Boston. Boston, you know, if it weren't for Tom and his little studio in his basement, we would never have heard any of those great songs they brought us. It all started there with Tom, and he kind of got into synthesizers because he had a background in electronics and started messing around, toying around, and came up with a few hooks and some tunes and wrote them down, eventually found someone that would buy them from him. And he put together an album, and that was the debut album that we know and love today, including Peace of Mind. Great music from Boston here on a Sunday night. More great music coming up. We'll kick off another hour of favorites with Aerosmith leading the way next.
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Rock and roll from Billy Idol on a Sunday night. If the cradles are rocking, you know the story. I'm Ray. It's good to have you along. Hope the weekend's going great for you. And maybe, just maybe, you might have an extra day this weekend to celebrate.

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0: Rock it out on the holiday weekend with AC/DC here on the Classic Hit Station. I'm Ray Michaels. They're finishing up Burning Man this weekend out in the Nevada desert. You've heard of Burning Man, right? Been going on for a week now. Ranker.com put together a list of what they call the strangest rules you have to follow when you're out there in the Nevada desert at Burning Man. Some of them are obviously optional. For example, bring bacon if you want to make friends. It's one of the most sought-after commodities, and there's no easier way to be a hero than to walk around handing out bacon. And it just sounds like fun, doesn't it? How about this one? Don't use the hot springs. Good advice. They say they're too hot and dangerous. Don't go tripping into one of those. Money is forbidden at Burning Man. You don't barter either. You share, and without the expectation of reciprocation. And finally, no feathers. Leave the chicken man suit at home. Burning Man has a leave no trace policy, and feathers tend not to comply.
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3: From ABC News, I'm Michelle Franzen. Florida Democrat Sheila Cherfalus McCormick has resigned from Congress effective immediately. It came minutes before the House Ethics Committee was set to hold a public hearing against her, which could have led to her being expelled. Cherfalus McCormick facing federal charges she stole millions in FEMA disaster funds. Allegations she denies. ABC's Jay O'Brien has details.
4: She says, quote, this was not a fair process. She says the Ethics Committee refused her attorney's request for a delay to prepare her defense. And then she says, quote, rather than play these political games, I choose to step away so that I can devote my time to fighting for my neighbors in Florida's 20th congressional district. I hereby resign from the 119th Congress. She goes on to say, be careful about the precedent that expelling a member who had not been convicted on criminal charges would have set.
3: A ceasefire between the U.S. and Iran expires tomorrow. Vice President J.D. Vance expected to travel to Pakistan for the next round of talks. Iran so far not committing publicly. David Hale is former U.S. ambassador to Jordan, Lebanon, and Pakistan and says he thinks the U.S. has an advantage right now when it comes to the blockade of the Strait of Hormuz.
5: They have, of course, the ability, because of geography, to do what they're doing in the Straits. But the United States has conducted pretty considerable counterstroke in asserting its own dominance. So I do think that the Iranians are in trouble.
3: Two Israeli soldiers face 30 days military detention or jail for taking part in desecrating a statue of Jesus in a Christian village of southern Lebanon. The recommendation follows a swift investigation and growing public outcry. The report concluding during an operation, an IDF soldier hit the Christian symbol and another soldier took the photograph. The IDF also says six other soldiers were present and did not act to stop the incident or report it. The IDF expressed deep regret and says it's working to replace the statue. You're listening to ABC News.
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3: The British royal family is celebrating what would have been Queen Elizabeth II's 100th birthday. They're also dealing with the fallout of the former Prince Andrew's alleged ties to Jeffrey Epstein. More from ABC's James Longman.
14: The royal family has, of course, had its difficulties since her death, not least the scandal surrounding the former Prince Andrew and cancer diagnoses for Charles and Princess Kate. The family is hosting a special reception at Buckingham Palace to mark the day today, and her daughter, Princess Anne, is unveiling a special garden in Regent's Park.
3: Queen Elizabeth died in September 2022 after 70 years of reigning on the throne. The new owner of the conspiracy theory website InfoWars speaking out after the latest takeover bid.
15: Back in 2022, conspiracy theorist Alex Jones filed for bankruptcy in the wake of a slew of defamation rulings that put his companies on the hook for more than $1 billion. Now, his company InfoWars is being acquired by the satirical news site The Onion. Onion chief executive Ben Collins says the eventual goal is to sell the assets and give the proceeds to families of Sandy Hook victims, who were often a target of Jones.
16: It's awful what he did, and he has, to this day, not paid a cent to these families.
15: Mike Dubusky, ABC News.
3: In Italy, singer Katy Perry posting a video on her unofficial TikTok account showing her throwing a credit card in Rome's famous Trevi Fountain, saying she needed some good luck. Michelle Franzen, ABC News.
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20: Tonight, mostly clear with a low around 65. Labor Day, sunny with a high near 90. Monday night, mostly clear with a low around 68. Tuesday, sunny with a high near 95. Tuesday night, mostly clear with a low around 72. Wednesday, sunny and hot with a high near 99. Wednesday night, a chance of showers and thunderstorms after 1 a.m. Partly cloudy with a low around 73.
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Dusty Berry, the band from the city by the bay, Journey. With Who's Crying Now, Ray and Michael's on your radio, just underway with another hour of classic hits on a Sunday night. Here's Alanis Morissette.

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0: Glenn Frey cranking up the heat here on a Sunday night, playing those classic hits you love all weekend long. I'm Ray Michaels. You know, it's been over four decades since Kevin Bacon starred in that movie Footloose. Yeah, long time ago. But he still doesn't like to be told when and where he can dance. That's why he's celebrating the state of New York's lifting restrictions on people dancing in bars and restaurants. Yeah, until recently, the state liquor authority required applicants to have a special license if their establishment allowed dancing. Wow, what a bunch of prudes. Anyway, the governor of New York teamed up with Kevin Bacon to announce that New Yorkers can now finally cut loose because they have, quote, eliminated outdated restrictions on dancing. Well, good for them. Welcome to the new millennium. Got more classic hits for your holiday weekend coming up next, some of which you can dance to. Stand by. We'll keep them rolling for you on the way.
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3: 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When I was

0: Growing up in Alabama, we didn't have cowboys, just small tracts of land, no big open fields. 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

0: Got the Cure for a Sunday night, playing classic hits on your radio, one after another. I'm Ray Michaels. Holiday weekend here. Tomorrow, Labor Day. Hey, maybe you're lucky enough to have that day off. Good for you. Hope you put it to good use. Relaxing, right? Got something from Fleetwood Mac coming up. Men at Work, and we'll get the Pet Shop Boys on this hour, too.
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9: Tonight, mostly clear with a low around 65. Labor Day, sunny with a high near 90. Monday night, mostly clear with a low around 68. Tuesday, sunny with a high near 95. Tuesday night, mostly clear with a low around 72. Wednesday, sunny and hot with a high near 99. Wednesday night, a chance of showers and thunderstorms after 1 a.m. Partly cloudy with a low around 73.
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0: it at work, and who can it be now? It's Ray on your radio here playing the classic hits Sunday night. All set to roll into another hour of great tunes and take us through the overnight hours and into Monday. I know, here it comes, right? Get ready. We'll start it up in a minute with Pet Shop Boys and West End Girls.
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2: From ABC News, I'm Michelle Franzen. Florida Democrat Sheila Cherfalus McCormick has resigned from Congress effective immediately. It came minutes before the House Ethics Committee was set to hold a public hearing against her, which could have led to her being expelled. Cherfalus McCormick facing federal charges she stole millions in FEMA disaster funds. Allegations she denies. ABC's Jay O'Brien has details.
3: She says, quote, this was not a fair process. She says the Ethics Committee refused her attorney's request for a delay to prepare her defense. And then she says, quote, rather than play these political games, I choose to step away so that I can devote my time to fighting for my neighbors in Florida's 20th congressional district. I hereby resign from the 119th Congress. She goes on to say, be careful about the precedent that expelling a member who had not been convicted on criminal charges would have set.
2: A ceasefire between the U.S. and Iran expires tomorrow. Vice President J.D. Vance expected to travel to Pakistan for the next round of talks. Iran so far not committing publicly. David Hale is former U.S. ambassador to Jordan, Lebanon, and Pakistan and says he thinks the U.S. has an advantage right now when it comes to the blockade of the Strait of Hormuz.
4: They have, of course, the ability, because of geography, to do what they're doing in the Straits, but the United States has conducted pretty considerable counterstroke in asserting its own dominance. So I do think that the Iranians are in trouble.
2: Two Israeli soldiers face 30 days military detention or jail for taking part in desecrating a statue of Jesus in a Christian village of southern Lebanon. The recommendation follows a swift investigation and growing public outcry. The report concluding during an operation, an IDF soldier hit the Christian symbol and another soldier took the photograph. The IDF also says six other soldiers were present and did not act to stop the incident or report it. The IDF expressed deep regret and says it's working to replace the statue. You're listening to ABC News.
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2: The British royal family is celebrating what would have been Queen Elizabeth II's 100th birthday. They're also dealing with the fallout of the former Prince Andrew's alleged ties to Jeffrey Epstein. More from ABC's James Longman.
12: The royal family has, of course, had its difficulties since her death, not least the scandal surrounding the former Prince Andrew and cancer diagnoses for Charles and Princess Kate. The family is hosting a special reception at Buckingham Palace to mark the day today, and her daughter, Princess Anne, is unveiling a special garden in Regent's Park.
2: Queen Elizabeth died in September 2022 after 70 years of reigning on the throne. The new owner of the conspiracy theory website InfoWars speaking out after the latest takeover bid.
13: Back in 2022, conspiracy theorist Alex Jones filed for bankruptcy in the wake of a slew of defamation rulings that put his companies on the hook for more than $1 billion. Now, his company InfoWars is being acquired by the satirical news site The Onion. Onion chief executive Ben Collins says the eventual goal is to sell the assets and give the proceeds to families of Sandy Hook victims, who were often a target of Jones.
14: It's awful what he did, and he has, to this day, not paid a cent to these families.
13: Mike Dubusky, ABC News.
2: In Italy, singer Katy Perry posting a video on her unofficial TikTok account showing her throwing a credit card in Rome's famous Trevi Fountain, saying she needed some good luck. Michelle Franzen, ABC News.
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19: Tonight, mostly clear with a low around 65. Labor Day, sunny with a high near 90. Monday night, mostly clear with a low around 68. Tuesday, sunny with a high near 95. Tuesday night, mostly clear with a low around 72. Wednesday, sunny and hot with a high near 99. Wednesday night, a chance of showers and thunderstorms after 1 a.m. Partly cloudy with a low around 73.
20: 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Yes.

throwing it all away, Phil Collins and Genesis. Bob Worthington here and taking you through the wee hours. 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Here's the Talking Heads. 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
7: Tonight, mostly clear with a low around 65. Labor Day, sunny with a high near 90. Monday night, mostly clear with a low around 68. Tuesday, sunny with a high near 95. Tuesday night, mostly clear with a low around 72. Wednesday, sunny and hot with a high near 99. Wednesday night, a chance of showers and thunderstorms after 1 a.m. Partly cloudy with a low around 73.
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0: Goo Goo Dolls and Iris. Playing it for Eileen, hitting us up on the studio line for that one. And more from where that came from. How about some summer music from 1972 from the fabulous Hollies. Also Bon Jovi and much more lined up.
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2: From ABC News, I'm Michelle Franzen. Florida Democrat Sheila Cherfalus McCormick has resigned from Congress effective immediately. It came minutes before the House Ethics Committee was set to hold a public hearing against her, which could have led to her being expelled. Cherfalus McCormick facing federal charges she stole millions in FEMA disaster funds. Allegations she denies. ABC's Jay O'Brien has details.
3: She says, quote, this was not a fair process. She says the Ethics Committee refused her attorney's request for a delay to prepare her defense. And then she says, quote, rather than play these political games, I choose to step away so that I can devote my time to fighting for my neighbors in Florida's 20th congressional district. I hereby resign from the 119th Congress. She goes on to say, be careful about the precedent that expelling a member who had not been convicted on criminal charges would have set.
2: A ceasefire between the U.S. and Iran expires tomorrow. Vice President J.D. Vance expected to travel to Pakistan for the next round of talks. Iran so far not committing publicly. David Hale is former U.S. ambassador to Jordan, Lebanon, and Pakistan and says he thinks the U.S. has an advantage right now when it comes to the blockade of the Strait of Hormuz.
4: They have, of course, the ability, because of geography, to do what they're doing in the Straits. But the United States has conducted pretty considerable counterstroke in asserting its own dominance. So I do think that the Iranians are in trouble.
2: Two Israeli soldiers face 30 days military detention or jail for taking part in desecrating a statue of Jesus in a Christian village of southern Lebanon. The recommendation follows a swift investigation and growing public outcry. The report concluding during an operation, an IDF soldier hit the Christian symbol and another soldier took the photograph. The IDF also says six other soldiers were present and did not act to stop the incident or report it. The IDF expressed deep regret and says it's working to replace the statue. You're listening to ABC News.
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2: The British royal family is celebrating what would have been Queen Elizabeth II's 100th birthday. They're also dealing with the fallout of the former Prince Andrew's alleged ties to Jeffrey Epstein. More from ABC's James Longman.
12: The royal family has, of course, had its difficulties since her death, not least the scandal surrounding the former Prince Andrew and cancer diagnoses for Charles and Princess Kate. The family is hosting a special reception at Buckingham Palace to mark the day today, and her daughter, Princess Anne, is unveiling a special garden in Regent's Park.
2: Queen Elizabeth died in September 2022 after 70 years of reigning on the throne. The new owner of the conspiracy theory website InfoWars speaking out after the latest takeover bid.
13: Back in 2022, conspiracy theorist Alex Jones filed for bankruptcy in the wake of a slew of defamation rulings that put his companies on the hook for more than $1 billion. Now, his company InfoWars is being acquired by the satirical news site The Onion. Onion chief executive Ben Collins says the eventual goal is to sell the assets and give the proceeds to families of Sandy Hook victims, who were often a target of Jones.
14: It's awful what he did, and he has, to this day, not paid a cent to these families.
13: Mike Dubusky, ABC News.
2: In Italy, singer Katy Perry posting a video on her unofficial TikTok account showing her throwing a credit card in Rome's famous Trevi Fountain, saying she needed some good luck. Michelle Franzen, ABC News.
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18: Tonight, mostly clear with a low around 65. Labor Day, sunny with a high near 90. Monday night, mostly clear with a low around 68. Tuesday, sunny with a high near 95. Tuesday night, mostly clear with a low around 72. Wednesday, sunny and hot with a high near 99. Wednesday night, a chance of showers and thunderstorms after 1 a.m. Partly cloudy with a low around 73.
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The short cure for what ails you is feeling better already, are we? It's Bon Jovi, Bad Medicine, Bob Worthington here, and more great music near throughout your weekend. Consider us your weekend soundtrack. Oh, here we are, learning to fly. You never stop learning, you know. These are the Foo.

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0: The Boss Man, Bruce Springsteen, born in the U.S. of A. Hey, Bob Worthington here. More great music for you on the other side, including Billy Idol, Blind Melon, and much, much more.
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0: Thank you so much for dropping by our website at bobworthington.com. Always great to hear from you. Also saying hi to Angela. Very happy birthday to you. Wanted to let me know and mention her on the air. Give you a good nice shout out there. Hope you're enjoying your birthday weekend. Also saying hi to Kim listening in. We appreciate you.
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2: Tonight, mostly clear with a low around 65. Labor Day, sunny with a high near 90. Monday night, mostly clear with a low around 68. Tuesday, sunny with a high near 95. Tuesday night, mostly clear with a low around 72. Wednesday, sunny and hot with a high near 99. Wednesday night, a chance of showers and thunderstorms after 1 a.m. Partly cloudy with a low around 73.
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0: our late movie. Grab yourself some popcorn, some Junior Mints, and maybe a Kit Kat bar or two. That one from The Breakfast Club, the movie. And Simple Minds, Don't You Forget About Me. Hey, stick around. More great music on the other side. And please, if you're out and about driving, no texting and driving and no drinking and driving. Stay safe this weekend.
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2: From ABC News, I'm Michelle Franzen. Florida Democrat Sheila Cherfalus McCormick has resigned from Congress effective immediately. It came minutes before the House Ethics Committee was set to hold a public hearing against her, which could have led to her being expelled. Cherfalus McCormick facing federal charges she stole millions in FEMA disaster funds. Allegations she denies. ABC's Jay O'Brien has details.
3: She says, quote, this was not a fair process. She says the Ethics Committee refused her attorney's request for a delay to prepare her defense. And then she says, quote, rather than play these political games, I choose to step away so that I can devote my time to fighting for my neighbors in Florida's 20th congressional district. I hereby resign from the 119th Congress. She goes on to say, be careful about the precedent that expelling a member who had not been convicted on criminal charges would have set.
2: A ceasefire between the U.S. and Iran expires tomorrow. Vice President J.D. Vance expected to travel to Pakistan for the next round of talks. Iran so far not committing publicly. David Hale is former U.S. ambassador to Jordan, Lebanon, and Pakistan and says he thinks the U.S. has an advantage right now when it comes to the blockade of the Strait of Hormuz.
4: They have, of course, the ability, because of geography, to do what they're doing in the Straits, but the United States has conducted pretty considerable counterstroke in asserting its own dominance. So I do think that the Iranians are in trouble.
2: Two Israeli soldiers face 30 days military detention or jail for taking part in desecrating a statue of Jesus in a Christian village of southern Lebanon. The recommendation follows a swift investigation and growing public outcry. The report concluding during an operation, an IDF soldier hit the Christian symbol and another soldier took the photograph. The IDF also says six other soldiers were present and did not act to stop the incident or report it. The IDF expressed deep regret and says it's working to replace the statue. You're listening to ABC News.
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2: The British royal family is celebrating what would have been Queen Elizabeth II's 100th birthday. They're also dealing with the fallout of the former Prince Andrew's alleged ties to Jeffrey Epstein. More from ABC's James Longman.
13: The royal family has, of course, had its difficulties since her death, not least the scandal surrounding the former Prince Andrew and cancer diagnoses for Charles and Princess Kate. The family is hosting a special reception at Buckingham Palace to mark the day today, and her daughter, Princess Anne, is unveiling a special garden in Regent's Park.
2: Queen Elizabeth died in September 2022 after 70 years of reigning on the throne. The new owner of the conspiracy theory website InfoWars speaking out after the latest takeover bid.
14: Back in 2022, conspiracy theorist Alex Jones filed for bankruptcy in the wake of a slew of defamation rulings that put his companies on the hook for more than $1 billion. Now, his company InfoWars is being acquired by the satirical news site The Onion. Onion chief executive Ben Collins says the eventual goal is to sell the assets and give the proceeds to families of Sandy Hook victims, who were often a target of Jones.
15: It's awful what he did, and he has, to this day, not paid a cent to these families.
14: Mike Dubusky, ABC News.
2: In Italy, singer Katy Perry posting a video on her unofficial TikTok account showing her throwing a credit card in Rome's famous Trevi Fountain, saying she needed some good luck. Michelle Franzen, ABC News.
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19: Tonight, mostly clear with a low around 65. Labor Day, sunny with a high near 90. Monday night, mostly clear with a low around 68. Tuesday, sunny with a high near 95. Tuesday night, mostly clear with a low around 72. Wednesday, sunny and hot with a high near 99. Wednesday night, a chance of showers and thunderstorms after 1 a.m. Partly cloudy with a low around 73.
20: 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Yes.

Against the Wind, Bob Seger and the Silver Bullet Band. These guys started off their career on the right footing. Two out of the first three songs they released hit number one on the charts. Here's one of them, Everybody Wants.

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0: 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I'm Bob Worthington. Consider us your weekend soundtrack and tell a friend or two about us. We appreciate you.
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0: John Paul, George, Ringo, and Billy Preston, also known as the fifth Beatle on the keyboards on that one. And Owensboro's greatest hits, 92.9 WVJS. Bob Worthington here. 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
2: Tonight, mostly clear with a low around 65. Labor Day, sunny with a high near 90. Monday night, mostly clear with a low around 68. Tuesday, sunny with a high near 95. Tuesday night, mostly clear with a low around 72. Wednesday, sunny and hot with a high near 99. Wednesday night, a chance of showers and thunderstorms after 1 a.m. Partly cloudy with a low around 73.
3: 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We'll be right back.

0: Baby, hold on. Eddie Money. Bob Worthington here, taking you through the weekend. 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
3: From ABC News, I'm Michelle Franzen. Florida Democrat Sheila Cherfalus McCormick has resigned from Congress effective immediately. It came minutes before the House Ethics Committee was set to hold a public hearing against her, which could have led to her being expelled. Cherfalus McCormick facing federal charges she stole millions in FEMA disaster funds. Allegations she denies. ABC's Jay O'Brien has details.
4: She says, quote, this was not a fair process. She says the Ethics Committee refused her attorney's request for a delay to prepare her defense. And then she says, quote, rather than play these political games, I choose to step away so that I can devote my time to fighting for my neighbors in Florida's 20th congressional district. I hereby resign from the 119th Congress. She goes on to say, be careful about the precedent that expelling a member who had not been convicted on criminal charges would have set.
3: A ceasefire between the U.S. and Iran expires tomorrow. Vice President J.D. Vance expected to travel to Pakistan for the next round of talks. Iran so far not committing publicly. David Hale is former U.S. ambassador to Jordan, Lebanon, and Pakistan and says he thinks the U.S. has an advantage right now when it comes to the blockade of the Strait of Hormuz.
5: They have, of course, the ability because of geography to do what they're doing in the Straits, but the United States has conducted pretty considerable counterstroke in asserting its own dominance. So I do think that the Iranians are in trouble.
3: Two Israeli soldiers face 30 days military detention or jail for taking part in desecrating a statue of Jesus in a Christian village of southern Lebanon. The recommendation follows a swift investigation and growing public outcry. The report concluding during an operation, an IDF soldier hit the Christian symbol and another soldier took the photograph. The IDF also says six other soldiers were present and did not act to stop the incident or report it. The IDF expressed deep regret and says it's working to replace the statue. You're listening to ABC News.
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3: The British royal family is celebrating what would have been Queen Elizabeth II's 100th birthday. They're also dealing with the fallout of the former Prince Andrew's alleged ties to Jeffrey Epstein. More from ABC's James Longman.
13: The royal family has, of course, had its difficulties since her death, not least the scandal surrounding the former Prince Andrew and cancer diagnoses for Charles and Princess Kate. The family is hosting a special reception at Buckingham Palace to mark the day today, and her daughter, Princess Anne, is unveiling a special garden in Regent's Park.
3: Queen Elizabeth died in September 2022 after 70 years of reigning on the throne. The new owner of the conspiracy theory website InfoWars speaking out after the latest takeover bid.
14: Back in 2022, conspiracy theorist Alex Jones filed for bankruptcy in the wake of a slew of defamation rulings that put his companies on the hook for more than $1 billion. Now, his company InfoWars is being acquired by the satirical news site The Onion. Onion chief executive Ben Collins says the eventual goal is to sell the assets and give the proceeds to families of Sandy Hook victims, who were often a target of Jones.
15: It's awful what he did, and he has, to this day, not paid a cent to these families.
14: Mike Dubusky, ABC News.
3: In Italy, singer Katy Perry posting a video on her unofficial TikTok account showing her throwing a credit card in Rome's famous Trevi Fountain, saying she needed some good luck. Michelle Franzen, ABC News.
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19: Tonight, mostly clear with a low around 65. Labor Day, sunny with a high near 90. Monday night, mostly clear with a low around 68. Tuesday, sunny with a high near 95. Tuesday night, mostly clear with a low around 72. Wednesday, sunny and hot with a high near 99. Wednesday night, a chance of showers and thunderstorms after 1 a.m. Partly cloudy with a low around 73.
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Enjoying your Labor Day weekend with us. 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

0: Got Me Caught Up in You 38 special. Saying hi to Emily, also Joanna listening in. We appreciate you.
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2: Tonight, mostly clear with a low around 65. Labor Day, sunny with a high near 90. Monday night, mostly clear with a low around 68. Tuesday, sunny with a high near 95. Tuesday night, mostly clear with a low around 72. Wednesday, sunny and hot with a high near 99. Wednesday night, a chance of showers and thunderstorms after 1 a.m. Partly cloudy with a low around 73.
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0: Well, enough songs about the winners. You got to throw in a loser every now and then. A song self-titled The Loser, and it's Beck. Stick around. More great music on the other side. Rockin' Robert Palmer and also the Guess Who. Their biggest, baddest, and best is next.
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3: From ABC News, I'm Michelle Franzen. Florida Democrat Sheila Cherfulis McCormick has resigned from Congress effective immediately. It came minutes before the House Ethics Committee was set to hold a public hearing against her, which could have led to her being expelled. Cherfulis McCormick facing federal charges she stole millions in FEMA disaster funds. Allegations she denies. ABC's Jay O'Brien has details.
4: She says, quote, this was not a fair process. She says the Ethics Committee refused her attorney's request for a delay to prepare her defense. And then she says, quote, rather than play these political games, I choose to step away so that I can devote my time to fighting for my neighbors in Florida's 20th congressional district. I hereby resign from the 119th Congress. She goes on to say, be careful about the precedent that expelling a member who had not been convicted on criminal charges would have set.
3: A ceasefire between the U.S. and Iran expires tomorrow. Vice President J.D. Vance expected to travel to Pakistan for the next round of talks. Iran so far not committing publicly. David Hale is former U.S. ambassador to Jordan, Lebanon, and Pakistan and says he thinks the U.S. has an advantage right now when it comes to the blockade of the Strait of Hormuz.
5: They have, of course, the ability, because of geography, to do what they're doing in the Straits. But the United States has conducted pretty considerable counterstroke in asserting its own dominance. So I do think that the Iranians are in trouble.
3: Two Israeli soldiers face 30 days military detention or jail for taking part in desecrating a statue of Jesus in a Christian village of southern Lebanon. The recommendation follows a swift investigation and growing public outcry. The report concluding during an operation, an IDF soldier hit the Christian symbol and another soldier took the photograph. The IDF also says six other soldiers were present and did not act to stop the incident or report it. The IDF expressed deep regret and says it's working to replace the statue. You're listening to ABC News.
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3: The British royal family is celebrating what would have been Queen Elizabeth II's 100th birthday. They're also dealing with the fallout of the former Prince Andrew's alleged ties to Jeffrey Epstein. More from ABC's James Longman.
14: The royal family has, of course, had its difficulties since her death, not least the scandal surrounding the former Prince Andrew and cancer diagnoses for Charles and Princess Kate. The family is hosting a special reception at Buckingham Palace to mark the day today, and her daughter, Princess Anne, is unveiling a special garden in Regent's Park.
3: Queen Elizabeth died in September 2022 after 70 years of reigning on the throne. The new owner of the conspiracy theory website InfoWars speaking out after the latest takeover bid.
15: Back in 2022, conspiracy theorist Alex Jones filed for bankruptcy in the wake of a slew of defamation rulings that put his companies on the hook for more than $1 billion. Now, his company InfoWars is being acquired by the satirical news site The Onion. Onion chief executive Ben Collins says the eventual goal is to sell the assets and give the proceeds to families of Sandy Hook victims, who were often a target of Jones.
16: It's awful what he did, and he has, to this day, not paid a cent to these families.
15: Mike Dubusky, ABC News.
3: In Italy, singer Katy Perry posting a video on her unofficial TikTok account showing her throwing a credit card in Rome's famous Trevi Fountain, saying she needed some good luck. Michelle Franzen, ABC News.
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20: Tonight, mostly clear with a low around 65. Labor Day, sunny with a high near 90. Monday night, mostly clear with a low around 68. Tuesday, sunny with a high near 95. Tuesday night, mostly clear with a low around 72. Wednesday, sunny and hot with a high near 99. Wednesday night, a chance of showers and thunderstorms after 1 a.m. Partly cloudy with a low around 73.
21: 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Yes.

Brock and Robert Palmer, Addicted to Love. Here we are, your Monday morning. It's nice to be off on Monday, isn't it? Your Labor Day weekend. It's Bob Worthington here with REM. Hey, talking about the man on the moon.

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0: your long Labor Day weekend. Hey, we appreciate you tuning in and making us a part of your weekend. Consider us your weekend soundtrack. Billy Idol next, also Peter Frampton.
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2: Tonight, mostly clear with a low around 65. Labor Day, sunny with a high near 90. Monday night, mostly clear with a low around 68. Tuesday, sunny with a high near 95. Tuesday night, mostly clear with a low around 72. Wednesday, sunny and hot with a high near 99. Wednesday night, a chance of showers and thunderstorms after 1 a.m. Partly cloudy with a low around 73.
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0: Our creature feature song, It's Eyes Without a Face, Billy Idol. Bob Worthington here. More great music near Fleetwood Mac. And how about Tom Petty by request next?
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2: From ABC News, I'm Michelle Franzen. Florida Democrat Sheila Cherfalus McCormick has resigned from Congress effective immediately. It came minutes before the House Ethics Committee was set to hold a public hearing against her, which could have led to her being expelled. Cherfalus McCormick facing federal charges she stole millions in FEMA disaster funds. Allegations she denies. ABC's Jay O'Brien has details.
3: She says, quote, this was not a fair process. She says the Ethics Committee refused her attorney's request for a delay to prepare her defense. And then she says, quote, rather than play these political games, I choose to step away so that I can devote my time to fighting for my neighbors in Florida's 20th congressional district. I hereby resign from the 119th Congress. She goes on to say, be careful about the precedent that expelling a member who had not been convicted on criminal charges would have set.
2: A ceasefire between the U.S. and Iran expires tomorrow. Vice President J.D. Vance expected to travel to Pakistan for the next round of talks. Iran so far not committing publicly. David Hale is former U.S. ambassador to Jordan, Lebanon, and Pakistan and says he thinks the U.S. has an advantage right now when it comes to the blockade of the Strait of Hormuz.
4: They have, of course, the ability because of geography to do what they're doing in the straits, but the United States has conducted pretty considerable counterstroke in asserting its own dominance. So I do think that the Iranians are in trouble.
2: Two Israeli soldiers face 30 days military detention or jail for taking part in desecrating a statue of Jesus in a Christian village of southern Lebanon. The recommendation follows a swift investigation and growing public outcry. The report concluding during an operation, an IDF soldier hit the Christian symbol and another soldier took the photograph. The IDF also says six other soldiers were present and did not act to stop the incident or report it. The IDF expressed deep regret and says it's working to replace the statue. You're listening to ABC News.
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2: The British royal family is celebrating what would have been Queen Elizabeth II's 100th birthday. They're also dealing with the fallout of the former Prince Andrew's alleged ties to Jeffrey Epstein. More from ABC's James Longman.
12: The royal family has, of course, had its difficulties since her death, not least the scandal surrounding the former Prince Andrew and cancer diagnoses for Charles and Princess Kate. The family is hosting a special reception at Buckingham Palace to mark the day today, and her daughter, Princess Anne, is unveiling a special garden in Regent's Park.
2: Queen Elizabeth died in September 2022 after 70 years of reigning on the throne. The new owner of the conspiracy theory website InfoWars speaking out after the latest takeover bid.
13: Back in 2022, conspiracy theorist Alex Jones filed for bankruptcy in the wake of a slew of defamation rulings that put his companies on the hook for more than $1 billion. Now, his company InfoWars is being acquired by the satirical news site The Onion. Onion chief executive Ben Collins says the eventual goal is to sell the assets and give the proceeds to families of Sandy Hook victims, who were often a target of Jones.
14: It's awful what he did, and he has, to this day, not paid a cent to these families.
13: Mike Dubusky, ABC News.
2: In Italy, singer Katy Perry posting a video on her unofficial TikTok account showing her throwing a credit card in Rome's famous Trevi Fountain, saying she needed some good luck. Michelle Franzen, ABC News.
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18: Tonight, mostly clear with a low around 65. Labor Day, sunny with a high near 90. Monday night, mostly clear with a low around 68. Tuesday, sunny with a high near 95. Tuesday night, mostly clear with a low around 72. Wednesday, sunny and hot with a high near 99. Wednesday night, a chance of showers and thunderstorms after 1 a.m. Partly cloudy with a low around 73.
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maybe enjoying their first or second cup of coffee with us. Hey, you're up early. 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Are you doing some running or doing some walking early in the morning? Not a bad idea. Staying in shape. Here's Whitesnake and David Coverdale singing.

0: Three Doors Down and Kryptonite. I'm Bob Worthington. Stick around. More great music near throughout your long Labor Day weekend. John Paul George and Ringo forthcoming, and Dire Straits for the class of 1986.
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0: John Paul George and Ringo, a rockin' revolution. 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
5: Tonight, mostly clear with a low around 65. Labor Day, sunny with a high near 90. Monday night, mostly clear with a low around 68. Tuesday, sunny with a high near 95. Tuesday night, mostly clear with a low around 72. Wednesday, sunny and hot with a high near 99. Wednesday night, a chance of showers and thunderstorms after 1 a.m. Partly cloudy with a low around 73.
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0: feels like the first time, or that first cup of coffee at least. And thanks for enjoying it with us and maybe grabbing a bagel or a donut. And good morning to you.
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2: From ABC News, I'm Michelle Franzen. Florida Democrat Sheila Cherfalus McCormick has resigned from Congress effective immediately. It came minutes before the House Ethics Committee was set to hold a public hearing against her, which could have led to her being expelled. Cherfalus McCormick facing federal charges she stole millions in FEMA disaster funds. Allegations she denies. ABC's Jay O'Brien has details.
3: She says, quote, this was not a fair process. She says the Ethics Committee refused her attorney's request for a delay to prepare her defense. And then she says, quote, rather than play these political games, I choose to step away so that I can devote my time to fighting for my neighbors in Florida's 20th congressional district. I hereby resign from the 119th Congress. She goes on to say, be careful about the precedent that expelling a member who had not been convicted on criminal charges would have set.
2: A ceasefire between the U.S. and Iran expires tomorrow. Vice President J.D. Vance expected to travel to Pakistan for the next round of talks. Iran so far not committing publicly. David Hale is former U.S. ambassador to Jordan, Lebanon, and Pakistan and says he thinks the U.S. has an advantage right now when it comes to the blockade of the Strait of Hormuz.
4: They have, of course, the ability because of geography to do what they're doing in the Straits, but the United States has conducted pretty considerable counterstroke in asserting its own dominance. So I do think that the Iranians are in trouble.
2: Two Israeli soldiers face 30 days military detention or jail for taking part in desecrating a statue of Jesus in a Christian village of southern Lebanon. The recommendation follows a swift investigation and growing public outcry. The report concluding during an operation, an IDF soldier hit the Christian symbol and another soldier took the photograph. The IDF also says six other soldiers were present and did not act to stop the incident or report it. The IDF expressed deep regret and says it's working to replace the statue. You're listening to ABC News.
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2: The British royal family is celebrating what would have been Queen Elizabeth II's 100th birthday. They're also dealing with the fallout of the former Prince Andrew's alleged ties to Jeffrey Epstein. More from ABC's James Longman.
12: The royal family has, of course, had its difficulties since her death, not least the scandal surrounding the former Prince Andrew and cancer diagnoses for Charles and Princess Kate. The family is hosting a special reception at Buckingham Palace to mark the day today, and her daughter, Princess Anne, is unveiling a special garden in Regent's Park.
2: Queen Elizabeth died in September 2022 after 70 years of reigning on the throne. The new owner of the conspiracy theory website InfoWars speaking out after the latest takeover bid.
13: Back in 2022, conspiracy theorist Alex Jones filed for bankruptcy in the wake of a slew of defamation rulings that put his companies on the hook for more than $1 billion. Now, his company InfoWars is being acquired by the satirical news site The Onion. Onion chief executive Ben Collins says the eventual goal is to sell the assets and give the proceeds to families of Sandy Hook victims, who were often a target of Jones.
14: It's awful what he did, and he has, to this day, not paid a cent to these families.
13: Mike Dubusky, ABC News.
2: In Italy, singer Katy Perry posting a video on her unofficial TikTok account showing her throwing a credit card in Rome's famous Trevi Fountain, saying she needed some good luck. Michelle Franzen, ABC News.
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18: Tonight, mostly clear with a low around 65. Labor Day, sunny with a high near 90. Monday night, mostly clear with a low around 68. Tuesday, sunny with a high near 95. Tuesday night, mostly clear with a low around 72. Wednesday, sunny and hot with a high near 99. Wednesday night, a chance of showers and thunderstorms after 1 a.m. Partly cloudy with a low around 73.
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0: may not have to go to work today. It is September 7th, and if your birthday is today, we want to be the first to say happy birthday to you on this Labor Day. If we missed you over the weekend, happy belated birthday to you. And of course, for those celebrating an anniversary today or over the weekend, happy anniversary to you. All right, celebrity birthday book is pinned open. Got a handful today. Gloria Gaynor, of course, she's saying I Will Survive, 83 for Gloria today. From SNL, comedian Leslie Jones, 59. Diane Farr from Numbers. Like that show, that's kind of cool, 57. Shannon Elizabeth, of course, in American Pie, 53 for her. And Oliver Hudson from Nashville is 50. All right, Georgia Satellite's on the way this morning. And Elton John kicking off another three in a row.
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0: Georgia Satellites, and keep your hands to yourself. Great lead-in for our first crazy study of the day this morning. I want to thank Patrick for sending these over. Radio Guy Jim on Facebook. New survey has found 40% of parents battle with their kids to get them to wash their hands. Yeah, you got boogs and all that kind of stuff on there. Keep those to yourself overall. Another new survey has found that 53% of U.S. adults believe that they spend too much time on their smartphone. A percentage that rises to 70% among the 18 to 29-year-olds. So 18 to 29-year-olds already know they spend too much time. Interesting. 45% of adults in this survey said they've tried to cut back on their smartphone usage in the last 12 months. And only about 25% of those who said they made that attempt actually did dial it back. Interesting on that. All right, one more for us this morning. A new poll has found that 86% of Americans are stressed about grocery costs. I guess in related news, ramen noodles have officially been declared a luxury item.
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3: Mostly sunny on this Labor Day across western Kentucky. Low afternoon humidity, highs at 90, mainly clear tonight. Lows dip to 67. Tuesday, mostly sunny, hot, highs at 94. Mainly clear Tuesday night, lows dip to 73. Wednesday, sunny, breezy, hotter, highs at 97. A stray storm is possible during the afternoon with that heat index near 100. I'm 14, First Alert, meteorologist Byron Douglas.
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0: Smash Mouse walking on the sun. Well, happy Monday. It's Chip. Well, did you watch college football this weekend? Oh, goodness. There were some crazy games. That Michigan game was pretty wild. The LSU game. That's about the two. That's two that I got a chance to watch a bunch of. I did get a chance to see the Apple Cup. That's where my Washington State Cougars usually lose to the Washington Huskies. And yeah, that happened. Good game. Good game. You know, we don't have the bag of cash to throw at players like the bigger schools do, but still kind of fun. Hopefully your team did well this week, and I am excited. Football season is here. NFL going to be kicking off on Wednesday night. Seattle Seahawks hosting the New England Patriots rematch from the last Super Bowl.
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3: From ABC News, I'm Sherry Preston. At least five people killed, and the NTSB is investigating after a plane crash at Miami-Dade International Airport. ABC Sonia Rincon says the cargo jet run by Amazon skidded off the end of a runway, plowing into vehicles, bursting into flames, and trapping some in their cars and the plane.
4: The Boeing 767 jet bearing the Amazon logo could be seen just past the Miami runway, its nose pointed down, just after 2 in the afternoon. It was coming in for a landing after taking off earlier from San Juan when it cut across a road used by warehouse workers and other businesses that surround the airport. First responders arrived to find those patients in vehicles the plane hit.
3: Five people were killed again, another five injured, three of them in critical condition this morning. After a summer of severe storms, heat domes, and wildfires, this Labor Day, things are relatively calm on the weather front, except for Hurricane Lowell in the Pacific, says ABC meteorologist Danny Beckstrom.
5: Most of the country is actually quiet. Great news for traveling home from the holiday. Some storms in the Gulf Coast and rough surf along the California coast. We're also watching Hurricane Lowell really closely. Track still takes it west of the islands, but impacts for Hawaii through Monday and Tuesday with heavy rain and, of course, the high surf as well.
3: U.S. Envoy Steve Witkoff and Jared Kushner meeting in Moscow about the Ukraine war. Now they are in Kyiv meeting with President Zelensky. The Iran war again playing out on the water.
6: As a new wave of strikes this weekend targets vessels in the Strait of Hormuz, prompting escalating threats. The U.S. hitting three Iranian tankers in the strait and one near Karg Island. Iran calling the strikes a war crime and retaliated by targeting U.S. ships and oil tankers in the Strait of Hormuz.
3: ABC's Marcus Moore at the Foreign Desk. Security scare in Ohio. The campaign of Dr. Amy Acton, who is running for governor as a Democrat, says an armed man forced his way through a crowd at the rally that she was holding. The suspect later found to be carrying two pistols. You're listening to ABC News.
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11: Reporting for Cromwell Media News, I'm Rob Nichols. A Davis County traffic stop turned into a multi-county pursuit early Saturday. Deputies said they tried to stop a suspected intoxicated driver around 12:30 a.m. on Kentucky 2830. The 39-year-old Roger Burnett of Owensboro kept going in a gray Chevy Malibu. The chase moved to Highway 144 into Hancock County. Deputies say Burnett crashed through a fence, returned to the road, and later on into a ditch on Franklin Gaynor Road. A patrol vehicle was used to block his escape. He was arrested and treated at the scene. Former Governor Matt Bevin is now ordered to spend up to 60 days in jail. A Jefferson County judge handed down the sentence on Friday after Bevin was arrested on a contempt of court charge in Bourbon County. The local sheriff's office took him into custody after a 911 caller reported spotting him at the Houstondale farm in Paris, which is being used as a filming location for a movie. A warrant for the former governor was previously issued after a judge declared him in contempt for repeatedly failing to turn over financial records. Court requested the documents in connection with the family court case involving one of his adopted sons. Gas prices remain high as the long holiday weekend winds down. The average price for a gallon of regular unleaded, $4.15, according to AAA, up a penny from Sunday. Drivers in California are paying an average of $5.86 a gallon, the highest in the country. I'm Rob Nichols.
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12: Mostly sunny on this Labor Day across western Kentucky. Low afternoon humidity, highs at 90, mainly clear tonight. Lows dip to 67. Tuesday, mostly sunny, hot, highs at 94. Mainly clear Tuesday night, lows dip to 73. Wednesday, sunny, breezy, hotter, highs at 97. A stray storm is possible during the afternoon with that heat index near 100. I'm 14, First Alert, meteorologist Byron Douglas.
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Your greatest hits. Happy Labor Day Monday. I'm Rob Nichols, back in the chair for the Retro Morning Show. Coming to you live from the Floor Concept Studio, 610. The story of Dirk Commissar. It's After the Fire. 92.9 WVJS. Good morning.

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9: From fueling NASCAR champions on the track for over 20 years to innovating 94 octane, the highest octane on the market. 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
10: Sunoco cans inject into the car.
9: All Sunoco fuel at the pump meets the same top-tier standards as the fuel used in NASCAR, from the track to your tank. 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
7: Joe Gibbs Racing driver Christopher Bell took the lead from Kyle Larson over the closing laps of last night's Cookout Southern 500 at the Darlington Raceway in South Carolina and went on to claim the win. The victory is the 14th of his NASCAR Cup Series career and the first of the 2026 season, coming in the first race of the chase for the championship.
11: I'm happy that the restart worked out. You know, I was so frustrated whenever I restarted on the front row and lost the lead. And then, I'm happy we got one back there at the end.
7: Bell won by 1 second over his JGR teammate Ty Gibbs, while Tyler Reddick, Ryan Blaney, and Kyle Larson completed the top five. Denny Hamlin went into last night's race as the championship leader with a 25-point advantage. But after contact in stage three with Michael McDowell, Hamlin fell off the pace and finished 18th, and now holds just a 12-point advantage over Bell.
12: It was avoidable, but it also, you know, is part of everybody fighting for their own finishing position.
7: The chase continues with race two this weekend at Worldwide Technology Raceway at Gateway, with Sunday's Enjoy Illinois 300. That's the Monday Morning Race Recap presented by Sunoco. I'm Kyle Rickey on the Motor Racing Network.
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92.9 WVJS station of Pendon for a better morning. Happy Monday. That doesn't really seem like a Monday. Labor Day Monday. Rob here with you. 6:30 exactly, 65 degrees. I felt a bit of a chill in the air this morning. Couldn't believe it, yeah? Check the weather coming up. Our ag report from Jeff and Allie on the way as well. Right now, Kaja Goo Goo, 92.9.

0: 92.9 WVJS. They named themselves because the name just sounded cute, like a baby. Kajagugu. Rob here with you back on the Retro Morning Show. Welcome aboard Labor Day Monday. Long weekend. Well, the first part was hot. I guess it's not so bad now. Today about 90. Well, I'll check this forecast here in just a second. Looking like 65 here currently. Don't forget birthdays. Going to be doing birthdays even though it is a holiday. I want to know who's celebrating today. Let me know. 270-852-3789. That's our number in studio. 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So I need them by 8:15, all right? Get them to me. And, of course, we give away that play card at the end of the week. Maui's Indoor Theme Park Place. Having some fun things going on today only at Maui. 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We got a link to it as well. Find out what's going on over at Maui's as we check out our WVJS weather. Mostly sunny, 90 today. Mostly clear, 69. Sunny tomorrow, 94. Mostly clear tomorrow night, 73. Sunny and hotter again. Yes, back. A high of 98 on Wednesday. Right now, 65.
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2: I'm Jeff Fentley on the Cromwell Ag Radio Network. U.S. Department of Agriculture released its closely watched September farm income forecast last week, and it projects net farm income at $158.4 billion for this year. That's down $4.3 billion from last year. After inflation, the decline is considerably larger, $9.1 billion, or 5.5%. Perhaps more significant for producers is the sharp increase in expenses. USDA expects production costs to reach $492.8 billion, up $21.2 billion, or up 5.4%. Fertilizer, fuel, livestock purchases account for much of the increase. Meanwhile, direct government payments are forecast at $47.4 billion, $19.5 billion above 2025. Farm sector debt is also projected to reach $605.1 billion, up 4.6%. Those numbers illustrate the continuing margin squeeze facing producers that, despite stronger gross revenues in portions of agriculture. New crop U.S. corn export sales jumped to 1.99 million metric tons during the week ending August 27th, nearly doubling the previous week. I'm Jeff Daly on the Cromwell Ag Radio Network. 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

6:76, Rob here with you back on the Retro Morning Show. It is 6:46 almost. I know I'm running a little bit late today for a jogging song, but it is Monday, a holiday Monday, but still Monday. So we thought we made a little extra minute to get to our jogging song this morning, but it is time to do it. It is time to get up and face a brand new week. Yep, and maybe you got an extra day to rest today. You never know. Some people do, some people don't. I will give you this little piece of encouragement. Today is National Beer Lovers Day today. Yeah. Give you something to get up for this morning. It is time to put a smile on your face and face the day. Let's do it. One foot in front of the other, if you're able. We are the Retro Morning Show. I'm Rob Nichols, and you're on 92.9.

0: 92.9, 93.3 WVJS. Are you motivated this morning? A holiday Monday. We're with Bill Conti was that guy's name. He was the guy that came up with Rocky music. Got it all conducted and all that. Got all the horns together. Yeah. Theme from Rocky. That's our jogging song this morning. 6:49, about 11 minutes away from the hour of 7. On the way at 7, go check out our WVJS news, local and national news. On the way for you, unexpected interruption at the U.S. Open tennis tournament. Marijuana. Now, on Friday, the world's number one ranked women's tennis player Friday faced an on-court obstacle. Casual city players know well the two-time defending champ Sabalenka. Yeah, paused her third-round match against her opponent because she could smell marijuana in the air. Tournament officials were alerted and play quickly resumed. After the win, she says, it's difficult to handle that smell and perform at your best. Canada, smoking is legal in New York, but the tournament is in a city park where smoking is not permitted. Rob on the Red Show Morning Show, 92.9 WVJS.
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2: From ABC News, Sherry Preston. A fiery pre-Labor Day crash in Miami. The NTSB on the scene investigating what happened. Here's ABC's Melissa Adan.
3: With millions traveling for Labor Day, an Amazon-operated cargo plane overshooting the runway at Miami International Airport, killing five people and injuring five others. 60 firefighters racing to the scene. Miami-Dade Fire Rescue saying the plane struck multiple vehicles and then caught fire.
2: Miami-Dade Police Chief Ray Jadala says several people had to be rescued.
4: We had a very complex fire engine compartments that were on fire, including a search and rescue of the pilot and co-pilot that were trapped in this aircraft.
2: Thunderstorms and 30-mile-an-hour wind gusts were reported at the time, but investigators haven't said whether weather played a role. A new push for peace in Ukraine as the White House's envoys discuss it with both Vladimir Putin and Vladimir Zelensky.
5: President Trump's envoys are describing peace talks with Ukrainian President Zelensky as very meaningful. Steve Witkoff and Jared Kushner visiting Kyiv a day after spending more than 3 hours with Vladimir Putin in Moscow. Russia pausing its attacks on Kyiv for the visit, prompting Zelensky to greet the U.S. envoys with a joke.
6: Якщо війна буде продовжуватись взимку,
5: saying Witkoff and Kushner protected Ukraine better than Patriot missile interceptors.
2: ABC's Karen Hua. German Chancellor Friedrich Merz facing pressure after his party was crushed by the far-right Alternative for Germany party in a regional election that could result in the first right-wing populist government since World War II. Nepal holding a day of mourning to remember the 1,300 people killed and 5,000 still unaccounted for in last month's flooding. And on this Labor Day, you are paying a dollar more for a gallon of gas than you were last year. When it comes to the cookout, ground beef for your hamburgers costs $6.88 a pound. Price of lettuce, 11% more than last Labor Day. This is ABC News.
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13: Reporting for Cromwell Media News, I'm Rob Nichols. A Davis County traffic stop turned into a multi-county pursuit early Saturday. Deputies said they tried to stop a suspected intoxicated driver around 12:30 a.m. on Kentucky 2830. The 39-year-old Roger Burnett of Owensboro kept going in a gray Chevy Malibu. The chase moved to Highway 144 into Hancock County. Deputies say Burnett crashed through a fence, returned to the road, and later on into a ditch on Franklin Gaynor Road. A patrol vehicle was used to block his escape. He was arrested and treated at the scene. Former Governor Matt Bevin is now ordered to spend up to 60 days in jail. A Jefferson County judge handed down the sentence on Friday after Bevin was arrested on a contempt of court charge in Bourbon County. The local sheriff's office took him into custody after a 911 caller reported spotting him at the Houstondale farm in Paris, which is being used as a filming location for a movie. A warrant for the former governor was previously issued after a judge declared him in contempt for repeatedly failing to turn over financial records. Court requested the documents in connection with the family court case involving one of his adopted sons. Gas prices remain high as the long holiday weekend winds down. The average price for a gallon of regular unleaded, $4.15, according to AAA, up a penny from Sunday. Drivers in California are paying an average of $5.86 a gallon, the highest in the country. I'm Rob Nichols.
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15: Mostly sunny on this Labor Day across western Kentucky. Low afternoon humidity, highs at 90, mainly clear tonight. Lows dip to 67. Tuesday, mostly sunny, hot, highs at 94. Mainly clear Tuesday night, lows dip to 73. Wednesday, sunny, breezy, hotter, highs at 97. A stray storm is possible during the afternoon with that heat index near 100. I'm 14, First Alert, meteorologist Byron Douglas.
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92.9, 93.3 WVJS, station of PennDOT for a better morning. Labor Day Monday with Rob, 7:10, looking at 65 degrees. Only about 90 today, according to Byron. We'll check that forecast coming up. Roxette, Fading Like a Flower, 92.9 WVJS. Good morning.

0: 92.9, 93.3 WVGS Creed. Rob here with you back on the Retro Morning Show. Coming up on 7:18, got 65 degrees. Kind of a welcome reprieve than we've had recently. Only about 90 today for a high, according to Byron Douglas at 14 News. Here in this Labor Day, last day of the long weekend. Birthdays, 1 hour. I want to know who's celebrating. I need to know. I need you to tell me. Here's the number, 270-852-3789. That is my phone number in the studio. You can get me that way. A lot of people call it the old school way. And get me on Facebook, WVJS Radio, our page. Let me know who's celebrating on this, the 7th day of September. We'll do the birthdays in 1 hour. Somebody from that list this week is put in for a drawing on Friday. Somebody's going to win. Our friends at Maui's Indoor Theme Park there in South Frederick at Owensboro. Well, Snoop Dogg is hiring an ice cream taster. Snoop Dogg wants an ice cream taster. The gig is just for 3 months. He says one lucky applicant will get $30,000 to travel the world tasting ice cream for Snoop's Dr. Bombay ice cream brand. Snoop is opening application to people around the world. The job description includes some delicious assignments like discovering unique ice cream trends, tasting desserts in different cities, and creating a social media content. The job is listed on LinkedIn if you want to apply. There you go. Ice cream shizzle there from Snoop. 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

92.9 WVJS. Good morning. Robin, Labor Day Monday. 7:30. We'll check ag news and weather coming up next right now. Song that will make you think, yeah, a little bit. Kansas and Dust in the Wind. 92.9 WVJS.

0: 92.9 WVGS. Kind of depressing, is it? Not really. The music is good. Sometimes the subject matter is not. Yeah. Kansas. Rob on the Retro Morning Show. 7:33 the time. 65 degrees in Owensboro. Don't forget birthdays. I need them. I need to know who's celebrating today. On the 7th of September, I'll take a belated. Maybe somebody celebrated over the weekend. Then get a chance to call me on Friday. 270-852-3789. Everybody called in this week gets in the drawing. Drawing on Friday from Maui's Indoor Theme Park. By the way, check out what they got going on today at Maui's. 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You can find a graphic there that tells you all about what they're doing today, okay? Check out our WVJS weather from Byron Douglas at 14 WFIE. Mostly sunny, a high of 90 today, kind of a relief. Today, mostly clear, 69. Sunny, 94 tomorrow, mostly clear tomorrow night, 73. Sunny and hot, back up again on Wednesday, a high of 98. Right now, 65.
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1: I'm Jeff Nally on the Cromwell Ag Radio Network. Escalating attacks affecting grain vessels and port infrastructure in the Black Sea continue to inject a geopolitical premium into grain prices. Corn futures eased slightly on Friday after recently reaching three-year highs. Wheat remained supported by concerns over global grain availability. Russian exporters have increasingly had to reroute shipments as disruptions affecting the traditional Black Sea and Sea of Azov channels. December corn was around $5.40 a bushel early Friday. December wheat near $7.54 and November soy at $13.14 a bushel. For U.S. farmers, the prolonged Black Sea disruptions could increase demand for American corn and wheat. The situation also means substantially greater market volatility heading into the U.S. harvest. Now, it was reported by market sources last week that the U.S. may be involved in negotiations between Russia and Ukraine. It was said from market reporters that the U.S. had scheduled talks with Russia and also scheduled talks with Ukraine about some sort of a peace deal or truce deal that would allow wheat shipments and other commodities to come through the Black Sea region. Attacks have come from both sides on the other's infrastructure and even boats on the water, which is creating a captive supply. I'm Jeff Nally.
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0: 92.9 WVJS ELO and you evil woman, you. Rob on the Retro Morning Show, 748, 66 degrees in Owensboro. It is Labor Day Monday. Now, a lot of good things on the way, including birthdays in 30 minutes. I know it's a holiday, still doing birthdays, though. Don't forget the Labor Day birthday, folks. 270-852-3789. 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News on the way. We'll check out our WVJS local and national news. This is a serious story. A worker is dead after a tour bus collapsed on them ahead of a concert in Virginia. It happened on Thursday at Wolf Trap National Park Performing Arts in Vienna. The show was set to feature Adam Ant and Haircut. Was canceled after the incident, according to U.S. Park Police. The worker was under the bus when the apparatus supporting it failed. The actual headliner of the concert, I'm going to get smacked for this tomorrow. I know I am, but it's true. I can't. The actual headliner for the concert was Squeeze. Okay. Too soon? Squeeze said they're deeply saddened and shocked by the incident that occurred at the venue, adding their thoughts remain with everyone affected by the tragic event. One, two, three, let's go. Rob on the Retro Morning Show. 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
2: From ABC News, I'm Sherry Preston. The NTSB on the scene of Sunday's deadly cargo plane crash at Miami International Airport. Five people were killed and five injured when the plane skidded off the runway and crashed into some cars, sparking a fire. ABC's Victor Oquendo is there with more.
3: The plane landing in Miami from San Juan, Puerto Rico around 2 p.m. Sunday. Preliminary flight data showing the plane was going approximately 128 miles per hour when it went off the runway, colliding into vehicles on a nearby road.
2: Some people were trapped in their cars. The pilot and co-pilot of the Amazon cargo plane were trapped in the cockpit. It was raining with wind gusts at the time, but officials have not said whether that contributed to the crash. U.S. Envoy Steve Witkoff and Jared Kushner meeting with Russian President Vladimir Putin over the weekend. Here's ABC's Karen Waugh.
4: In Moscow Saturday, Witkoff opened his meeting with Putin by thanking him for helping to make a memory.
5: We were all talking about when we retire, we'll have all these incredible stories and incredible memories, and yours will be right at the top.
4: Republican Senator John Kennedy says the White House needs a different approach.
2: After that meeting, Witkoff and Kushner traveled to Ukraine to meet with President Zelensky. Another push by the White House to limit mail-in voting, and ABC national correspondent Stephen Portnoy has that.
6: With just 8 weeks to go until the midterms, the Trump administration is taking its case on mail-in ballots to the nation's highest court. President Trump ordered the Postal Service to make changes in March. He's repeatedly cast doubt on the security of voting by mail, even as it's something he's done.
7: Because of the fact that I'm president of the United States, I did a mail-in ballot for elections that took place in Florida.
6: Now, these new Postal Service rules have been blocked by a federal judge in Massachusetts who has said the Constitution gives states the power to run elections.
2: Hawaii once again in the path of an angry storm. Hurricane Lowell putting Kauai in the crosshairs of its outer bands by tomorrow night. You're listening to ABC News.
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12: Reporting for Cromwell Media News, I'm Rob Nichols. A Davis County traffic stop turned into a multi-county pursuit early Saturday. Deputies said they tried to stop a suspected intoxicated driver around 12:30 a.m. on Kentucky 2830. The 39-year-old Roger Burnett of Owensboro kept going in a gray Chevy Malibu. The chase moved to Highway 144 into Hancock County. Deputies say Burnett crashed through a fence, returned to the road, and later on into a ditch on Franklin Gaynor Road. A patrol vehicle was used to block his escape. He was arrested and treated at the scene. Former Governor Matt Bevin is now ordered to spend up to 60 days in jail. A Jefferson County judge handed down the sentence on Friday after Bevin was arrested on a contempt of court charge in Bourbon County. The local sheriff's office took him into custody after a 911 caller reported spotting him at the Houstondale Farm in Paris, which is being used as a filming location for a movie. A warrant for the former governor was previously issued after a judge declared him in contempt for repeatedly failing to turn over financial records. Court requested the documents in connection with the family court case involving one of his adopted sons. Gas prices remain high as the long holiday weekend winds down. The average price for a gallon of regular unleaded, $4.15, according to AAA, up a penny from Sunday. Drivers in California are paying an average of $5.86 a gallon, the highest in the country. I'm Rob Nichols.
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15: Mostly sunny on this Labor Day across western Kentucky. Low afternoon humidity, highs at 90, mainly clear tonight. Lows dip to 67. Tuesday, mostly sunny, hot, highs at 94. Mainly clear Tuesday night, lows dip to 73. Wednesday, sunny, breezy, hotter, highs at 97. A stray storm is possible during the afternoon with that heat index near 100. I'm 14, First Alert, meteorologist Byron Douglas.
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92.9 WVJS, your greatest hits. You're as cold as ice. We're far away from that. It's a little 65 degrees, though. Not too bad for a Monday, Labor Day morning. We're moments away from birthdays here in the Retro Morning Show. You got one to pass along? Tell me about it. 270-852-3789-WVJS Radio on Facebook. 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

0: Birthday Club brought to you by our friends at Maui's Indoor Theme Park in Owensboro, right there on South Frederica, the old mall location, as we know. Fun for everybody. And coming up on Friday, I give away a play card. Good for fun for any age right there at Maui's Indoor Theme Park. So what you need to do is make sure you give us those birthdays every day and let us know who's celebrating. And that's what we do. We recite the birthdays. Celebrities first. If we get any local ones, we put those in and put them in a drawing for Friday. All right. Singer Gloria Gaynor is 83. Remember the song I Will Survive? Yep, Gloria Gaynor, 83 today. Actress Susan Blakely, 78 years old. Other birthdays on the list include Emmy Award-winning actress Julie Kavner, 76 years old. Remember she played Brenda Morgenstern back on the sitcom Rhoda? Yeah, Valerie Harper's title character had a younger sister. And that's played by Julie Kavner. And she's also the voice of Bart Simpson on The Simpsons for many years now. Rock and Roll Hall of Famer Chrissy Hynde, 75, lead singer for The Pretenders. Actor Corbin Burnson, 72. Actor W. Earl Brown, 63. Comedian actress Leslie Jones, 59. She was in SNL for a few years. Model Angie Everhart, 57. Actor Tom Everett Scott is 56. Actress Anne Elizabeth is 53 years old. She was in American Pie. Also Scary Movies, Love Actually, and several others. NBA guard Donovan Mitchell, 30 years old today. Singer Gracie Abrams is 27 years old today. Pop singer Rosie McClelland is 20. And these famous people would have celebrated today. They include artist Grandma Moses. Grandma Moses, born 1860, born Anna Robertson. She began her painting career at the nice young age of 78. Pro Football Hall of Famer Paul Brown, born 1908. Actor Sir Anthony Quayle, born 1913. Actor Peter Lawford, born 1923. He was a member of the Rat Pack from Hollywood. Basketball Hall of Famer Al McGuire, born 1928. Buddy Holly, Rock and Roll Hall of Famer, born of this date back in 1936. And rapper Eazy-E, born of this date back in 1964. Those are your birthdays brought to you by Maui's Indoor Theme Park. Don't forget to check out what they got going on today. Check out their Facebook page at Maui's Owensboro.
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92.9 WVJS. Good morning. Labor Day Monday with Rob on the Retro Morning Show. 67 degrees, heading up to 90 today. Joan Jett.

92.9 WVJS, loving that rock and roll. Joan Jett, the Black Arts. Rob having a good time here on a Labor Day Monday. Trying to get used to this new gadget. I have a new gadget in the studio, yeah? Hear something really, really weird? Blame

0: 66 degrees in Owensboro. On the way momentarily, Twin Spin. Two in a row brought to you by our friends at Mojo's Boneyard. Yeah, Belmead Avenue in Evansville. Always great shows coming up. We'll tell you about who they got coming up shortly as they bring us our Twin Spin this morning. Look at our WVJS weather. From Byron Douglas at 14 News, mostly sunny, 90 today. Tonight, mostly clear, 69. Tomorrow, sunny, a high of 94. Mostly clear, 73 tomorrow night. Sunny and hot, back up again. Yummy, a high of 98 on Wednesday. Thursday, showers, likely maybe a thunderstorm. Back down to 88 for a high. Right now, 65.
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2: I'm Jeff Nelly on the Cromwell Ag Radio Network. Today is Labor Day, and our commodity markets and our financial indices are closed today. We'll be back in action later tonight and in a full day of trade every day for the balance of the week. Wall Street will get several important updates about inflation this week. Coming up on Thursday, the U.S. to release its August report for inflation at the wholesale level. It's called the Producer Price Index, or the PPI. It provides details on prices for businesses before they pass along the cost to consumers. Then Friday, wrapping up the week, the U.S. will release its better-known Consumer Price Index for the month of August. The CPI is closely watched and provides details for price changes, specific for grocery items, furniture, and clothing, among other categories. It also details price changes for services ranging from car maintenance to travel and restaurant dining. The report will help to give Wall Street and the Fed Reserve a clearer picture of inflation's direction. The rate of inflation remains above 3% and is squeezing households and businesses. Inflation's also outpacing wage growth, putting more strain on households. Also, coming this week, the Department of Agriculture's WASDE report will be released on Friday. A new update on corn and soybean production. I'm Jeff Nally.
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0: 92.9 WVJS. Where were you in 86? Man. Probably wearing out a cassette copy of Slippery When Wet like I was. Bon Jovi. Twin spin of the morning. Our Labor Day twin spin. 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You'll find Mojo's Boneyard right there on Belmead in Evansville. Carolyn Wonderland still scheduled for this weekend, the 11th of September. A lot of other bands, they're signing up through November right now. So get to their Facebook page. You can see what they've planned so far. Mojo's Boneyard, make it a Mojo's night. Proud to bring us our twin spin. Sometimes we do two, a true twin spin like we did today, or sometimes more than that. It all depends on what we have time for. 8:49, well, we finally got more details. Wheel of Fortune announcer Jim Thornton's been fired by Sony Pictures now. The move comes hours after TMZ published photos allegedly showing Thornton viewing an online chat room with images of kids and a laptop during an American Airlines flight back in May. According to reports, a passenger alerted a flight attendant. Authorities were questioned. Thornton, after the plane landed, they questioned him before allowing him to leave. Sony says his employment has been terminated effective immediately. An interim announcer will replace Thornton ahead of the show's September 14th season premiere. Rob on the Retro Morning Show. We are at 92.9 WVJS.
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2: From ABC News, I'm Michelle Franzen. Florida Democrat Sheila Cherfulis McCormick has resigned from Congress effective immediately. It came minutes before the House Ethics Committee was set to hold a public hearing against her, which could have led to her being expelled. Cherfulis McCormick facing federal charges she stole millions in FEMA disaster funds. Allegations she denies. ABC's Jay O'Brien has details.
3: She says, quote, this was not a fair process. She says the Ethics Committee refused her attorney's request for a delay to prepare her defense. And then she says, quote, rather than play these political games, I choose to step away so that I can devote my time to fighting for my neighbors in Florida's 20th congressional district. I hereby resign from the 119th Congress. She goes on to say, be careful about the precedent that expelling a member who had not been convicted on criminal charges would have set.
2: A ceasefire between the U.S. and Iran expires tomorrow. Vice President J.D. Vance expected to travel to Pakistan for the next round of talks. Iran so far not committing publicly. David Hale is former U.S. ambassador to Jordan, Lebanon, and Pakistan and says he thinks the U.S. has an advantage right now when it comes to the blockade of the Strait of Hormuz.
4: They have, of course, the ability, because of geography, to do what they're doing in the Straits. But the United States has conducted pretty considerable counterstroke in asserting its own dominance. So I do think that the Iranians are in trouble.
2: Two Israeli soldiers face 30 days military detention or jail for taking part in desecrating a statue of Jesus in a Christian village of southern Lebanon. The recommendation follows a swift investigation and growing public outcry. The report concluding during an operation, an IDF soldier hit the Christian symbol and another soldier took the photograph. The IDF also says six other soldiers were present and did not act to stop the incident or report it. The IDF expressed deep regret and says it's working to replace the statue. You're listening to ABC News.
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2: The British royal family is celebrating what would have been Queen Elizabeth II's 100th birthday. They're also dealing with the fallout of the former Prince Andrew's alleged ties to Jeffrey Epstein. More from ABC's James Longman.
12: The royal family has, of course, had its difficulties since her death, not least the scandal surrounding the former Prince Andrew and cancer diagnoses for Charles and Princess Kate. The family is hosting a special reception at Buckingham Palace to mark the day today, and her daughter, Princess Anne, is unveiling a special garden in Regent's Park.
2: Queen Elizabeth died in September 2022 after 70 years of reigning on the throne. The new owner of the conspiracy theory website InfoWars speaking out after the latest takeover bid.
13: Back in 2022, conspiracy theorist Alex Jones filed for bankruptcy in the wake of a slew of defamation rulings that put his companies on the hook for more than $1 billion. Now, his company InfoWars is being acquired by the satirical news site The Onion. Onion chief executive Ben Collins says the eventual goal is to sell the assets and give the proceeds to families of Sandy Hook victims, who were often a target of Jones.
14: It's awful what he did, and he has, to this day, not paid a cent to these families.
13: Mike Dubusky, ABC News.
2: In Italy, singer Katy Perry posting a video on her unofficial TikTok account showing her throwing a credit card in Rome's famous Trevi Fountain, saying she needed some good luck. Michelle Franzen, ABC News.
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19: Mostly sunny on this Labor Day across western Kentucky. Low afternoon humidity, highs at 90, mainly clear tonight. Lows dip to 67. Tuesday, mostly sunny, hot, highs at 94. Mainly clear Tuesday night, lows dip to 73. Wednesday, sunny, breezy, hotter, highs at 97. A stray storm is possible during the afternoon with that heat index near 100. I'm 14, First Alert, meteorologist Byron Douglas.
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deliver, possibly. Rob back here with you on the Retro Morning Show, doing our Monday Labor Day thing together. Got a song you want to hear? I know I usually do these on Friday, but you know, I can do a request or two. 270-852-3789 is the number. A lot of great music on the way all day long today as we enjoy the last day of the long holiday weekend. 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

0: 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Rob on the Retro Morning Show. Welcome aboard the Big Monday Labor Day edition. 9:17. We're at 67 degrees in Owens. We're heading up to 90 today. Not in the hundreds like we were used to. I think we were at 102 Friday, I think. My goodness. A little bit of relief today. All kinds of great music for your last day of the long weekend. Stick around for that. An American Airlines flight from Dallas to Newark was diverted to Baltimore last week after a passenger became unruly. Images from flight 618 show the passenger, identified as 67-year-old Arthur Lundeen of Arizona, duct-taped to his seat after he allegedly became verbally and physically aggressive toward his seatmate as well as flight attendants. Another passenger on the flight said, target of his attack looked Middle Eastern and was wearing a nice business suit. He also appeared to target three black flight attendants. Lundeen had to be dragged from the plane after it landed in Baltimore. He was charged with assault, disorderly conduct. He was fired from his job with Long Realty, according to a post on the company's Facebook page. Be careful how you behave. It could have long-term effects on your buddy. 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

0: 92.9 WVJS, your greatest hits with Andy Lennox, Eurythmics. 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It's 9:32, almost 9:33. 69 degrees, set up to about 90 today, according to Byron Douglas at 14 WFIE. Sunny, 90 today. Tonight, mostly clear, 69. Tomorrow, sunny, a high 94. Tomorrow night, mostly clear, 73. Sunny and hot on Wednesday. Back up to where we were before. Isn't that grand? High 98 degrees on Wednesday. Right now, it is 70.
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3: From ABC News, I'm Michelle Franzen. Florida Democrat Sheila Cherfulis McCormick has resigned from Congress effective immediately. It came minutes before the House Ethics Committee was set to hold a public hearing against her, which could have led to her being expelled. Cherfulis McCormick facing federal charges she stole millions in FEMA disaster funds. Allegations she denies. ABC's Jay O'Brien has details.
4: She says, quote, this was not a fair process. She says the Ethics Committee refused her attorney's request for a delay to prepare her defense. And then she says, quote, rather than play these political games, I choose to step away so that I can devote my time to fighting for my neighbors in Florida's 20th congressional district. I hereby resign from the 119th Congress. She goes on to say, be careful about the precedent that expelling a member who had not been convicted on criminal charges would have set.
3: A ceasefire between the U.S. and Iran expires tomorrow. Vice President J.D. Vance expected to travel to Pakistan for the next round of talks. Iran so far not committing publicly. David Hale is former U.S. ambassador to Jordan, Lebanon, and Pakistan and says he thinks the U.S. has an advantage right now when it comes to the blockade of the Strait of Hormuz.
5: They have, of course, the ability because of geography to do what they're doing in the Straits, but the United States has conducted pretty considerable counterstroke in asserting its own dominance. So I do think that the Iranians are in trouble.
3: Two Israeli soldiers face 30 days military detention or jail for taking part in desecrating a statue of Jesus in a Christian village of southern Lebanon. The recommendation follows a swift investigation and growing public outcry. The report concluding during an operation, an IDF soldier hit the Christian symbol and another soldier took the photograph. The IDF also says six other soldiers were present and did not act to stop the incident or report it. The IDF expressed deep regret and says it's working to replace the statue. You're listening to ABC News.
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3: The British royal family is celebrating what would have been Queen Elizabeth II's 100th birthday. They're also dealing with the fallout of the former Prince Andrew's alleged ties to Jeffrey Epstein. More from ABC's James Longman.
13: The royal family has, of course, had its difficulties since her death, not least the scandal surrounding the former Prince Andrew and cancer diagnoses for Charles and Princess Kate. The family is hosting a special reception at Buckingham Palace to mark the day today, and her daughter, Princess Anne, is unveiling a special garden in Regent's Park.
3: Queen Elizabeth died in September 2022 after 70 years of reigning on the throne. The new owner of the conspiracy theory website InfoWars speaking out after the latest takeover bid.
14: Back in 2022, conspiracy theorist Alex Jones filed for bankruptcy in the wake of a slew of defamation rulings that put his companies on the hook for more than $1 billion. Now, his company InfoWars is being acquired by the satirical news site The Onion. Onion chief executive Ben Collins says the eventual goal is to sell the assets and give the proceeds to families of Sandy Hook victims, who were often a target of Jones.
15: It's awful what he did, and he has, to this day, not paid a cent to these families.
14: Mike Dubusky, ABC News.
3: In Italy, singer Katy Perry posting a video on her unofficial TikTok account showing her throwing a credit card in Rome's famous Trevi Fountain, saying she needed some good luck. Michelle Franzen, ABC News.
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18: Mostly sunny on this Labor Day across western Kentucky. Low afternoon humidity, highs at 90, mainly clear tonight. Lows dip to 67. Tuesday, mostly sunny, hot, highs at 94. Mainly clear Tuesday night, lows dip to 73. Wednesday, sunny, breezy, hotter, highs at 97. A stray storm is possible during the afternoon with that heat index near 100. I'm 14, First Alert, meteorologist Byron Douglas.
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0: So, how's your holiday weekend?
1: Yeah.
0: Oh, really? You got that? Oh, you didn't get that done. That's okay. Just relax. Oh,

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0: Well, we're not in the middle of the three-day weekend anymore, kind of in the home stretch. Yeah, but listen, I'll take it. Johnny Rock doing my thing, and another John. Dr. Mellencamp, is he a doctor? No? Well, he's next.
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3: Hendrick Motorsports driver William Byron is looking for some positive momentum after five finishes outside of the top 10 in the last six Cup Series races. Byron does have optimism, however, looking ahead to the Cup Series next race at the Iowa Speedway next weekend, a race he won a year ago.
11: If we run well at Iowa, we can kind of, you know, there's enough short tracks lately to build something good for Richmond. But yeah, I'm in the optimistic camp. I think we're getting there for sure.
3: Byron has also run well at Richmond Raceway over the years, and that's where the series visits in 2 weeks. Both Iowa and Richmond fall into the series short track category in being under a mile in length. I'm Kyle Rickey. This is NASCAR Hot Pass on the Motor Racing Network.
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1: I'm Jeff Nally on the Cromwell Ag Radio Network. This Labor Day, obviously commodity markets are closed. Financial indices closed as well. We'll be picking up activity tonight and then into full-scale trading tomorrow. In discussion of the market, row crop futures were marginally lower closing the week, but with minimal damage being done from a technical standpoint, with many traders likely calling it an extended weekend with markets closed today for the Labor Day holiday. Outside markets were quiet as well. Crude oil futures recovering from early lows, still hanging just below three-month highs that following this week's escalation of the U.S.-Iran war. Diesel prices also attracted a high degree of attention after hitting all-time highs, though futures have retreated on technical pressure close to the week. In the macroeconomic news, the employment report on Friday came in much stronger than expected. 162,000 jobs were added in August. That lifted Treasury yields as well as the U.S. dollar, the latter which had fallen sharply Thursday, erasing the previous week's gains and back among the lowest reading in nearly 3 months. Now, in the marketplace, we also see, yes, greater jobs were added, but wages are not keeping up with inflation, and that is a concern for Fed officials. I'm Jeff Nally.
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3: Mostly sunny on this Labor Day across western Kentucky. Low afternoon humidity, highs at 90, mainly clear tonight. Lows dip to 67. Tuesday, mostly sunny, hot, highs at 94. Mainly clear Tuesday night, lows dip to 73. Wednesday, sunny, breezy, hotter, highs at 97. A stray storm is possible during the afternoon with that heat index near 100. I'm 14, First Alert, meteorologist Byron Douglas.
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0: Don Henley says he wrote that song after sitting in a Hollywood diner late at night and imagining all the stories of all the people having their ham and eggs at 2 a.m. Wow.
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2: From ABC News, I'm Michelle Franzen. Florida Democrat Sheila Cherfulis McCormick has resigned from Congress effective immediately. It came minutes before the House Ethics Committee was set to hold a public hearing against her, which could have led to her being expelled. Cherfulis McCormick facing federal charges she stole millions in FEMA disaster funds. Allegations she denies. ABC's Jay O'Brien has details.
3: She says, quote, this was not a fair process. She says the Ethics Committee refused her attorney's request for a delay to prepare her defense. And then she says, quote, rather than play these political games, I choose to step away so that I can devote my time to fighting for my neighbors in Florida's 20th congressional district. I hereby resign from the 119th Congress. She goes on to say, be careful about the precedent that expelling a member who had not been convicted on criminal charges would have set.
2: A ceasefire between the U.S. and Iran expires tomorrow. Vice President J.D. Vance expected to travel to Pakistan for the next round of talks. Iran so far not committing publicly. David Hale is former U.S. ambassador to Jordan, Lebanon, and Pakistan and says he thinks the U.S. has an advantage right now when it comes to the blockade of the Strait of Hormuz.
4: They have, of course, the ability because of geography to do what they're doing in the Straits, but the United States has conducted pretty considerable counterstroke in asserting its own dominance. So I do think that the Iranians are in trouble.
2: Two Israeli soldiers face 30 days military detention or jail for taking part in desecrating a statue of Jesus in a Christian village of southern Lebanon. The recommendation follows a swift investigation and growing public outcry. The report concluding during an operation, an IDF soldier hit the Christian symbol and another soldier took the photograph. The IDF also says six other soldiers were present and did not act to stop the incident or report it. The IDF expressed deep regret and says it's working to replace the statue. You're listening to ABC News.
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2: The British royal family is celebrating what would have been Queen Elizabeth II's 100th birthday. They're also dealing with the fallout of the former Prince Andrew's alleged ties to Jeffrey Epstein. More from ABC's James Longman.
12: The royal family has, of course, had its difficulties since her death, not least the scandal surrounding the former Prince Andrew and cancer diagnoses for Charles and Princess Kate. The family is hosting a special reception at Buckingham Palace to mark the day today, and her daughter, Princess Anne, is unveiling a special garden in Regent's Park.
2: Queen Elizabeth died in September 2022 after 70 years of reigning on the throne. The new owner of the conspiracy theory website InfoWars speaking out after the latest takeover bid.
13: Back in 2022, conspiracy theorist Alex Jones filed for bankruptcy in the wake of a slew of defamation rulings that put his companies on the hook for more than $1 billion. Now, his company InfoWars is being acquired by the satirical news site The Onion. Onion chief executive Ben Collins says the eventual goal is to sell the assets and give the proceeds to families of Sandy Hook victims, who were often a target of Jones.
14: It's awful what he did, and he has, to this day, not paid a cent to these families.
13: Mike Dubusky, ABC News.
2: In Italy, singer Katy Perry posting a video on her unofficial TikTok account showing her throwing a credit card in Rome's famous Trevi Fountain, saying she needed some good luck. Michelle Franzen, ABC News.
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19: From the Cromwell Weather Center, I'm Jeff Daly. Sunny and hot today with a high near 90. Tonight, mostly clear and down 68. Tomorrow, sunshine with a high of 94. Clear tomorrow night, 72. Wednesday, sunny and hot. The mercury goes up to 98. Then Wednesday night, a 40% chance of rain after midnight. Otherwise, low 73. Good chance of rain Thursday afternoon. Lingering showers Thursday night. Sunny Friday at a high of 88.
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Not only one of the greatest sister duos in the history of rock, maybe the only? Think about that for a while. Johnny Rock doing my thing on the holiday weekend. Dire Straits.

0: stars.
1: Remember when Counting Crows were so huge? It was a big deal. The lead singer was dating Courtney Cox. Yeah, I remember that too. Johnny Rock on the holiday weekend in Kansas next.
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1: John Bon Jovi is back on the UK concert stage. He just got done playing a couple of nights at soccer stadiums, like in London and Ireland, and you keep talking about the money. He's next.
2: I'm Jeff Nally on the Cromwell Ag Radio Network. Today's Labor Day. That means our commodity markets are closed. We'll be back in action later tonight and then for the balance of the week. Looking to the Friday trade, wheat for December delivery dropped 2.9% at 732 and three quarters a bushel. At the Board of Trade, efforts to proceed with a peace process between Russia and Ukraine involving the U.S. is underway. But certainly dealing with Vladimir Putin, any situation would be thin ice. Corn for December delivery fell 0.7% at a mark of 536 and three quarters. November soybeans fell a half cent at 1310 and a quarter. The fact that U.S. envoys are going to Kyiv to engage Ukrainian officials on a peace deal pressured wheat futures. Though U.S. efforts to negotiate a settlement have yet to produce a path to peace, in his nightly address on Thursday night, Vladimir Zelensky said that preliminary dates have been set for meetings in both Moscow and Kyiv, according to Naomi Blom of Total Farm Marketing in a note. The war disrupting exports from the Black Sea region, and that amount of wheat for the 26-27 marketing year is well behind where it was at this time last year, according to Sovicon. I'm Jeff Nally.
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4: Mostly sunny on this Labor Day across western Kentucky. Low afternoon humidity, highs at 90, mainly clear tonight. Lows dip to 67. Tuesday, mostly sunny, hot, highs at 94. Mainly clear Tuesday night, lows dip to 73. Wednesday, sunny, breezy, hotter, highs at 97. A stray storm is possible during the afternoon with that heat index near 100. I'm 14, First Alert, meteorologist Byron Douglas.
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0: 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Me, not so much. 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
3: From ABC News, I'm Chuck Sievertson. The FAA and federal safety investigators are looking into the deadly cargo plane crash at Miami International Airport yesterday. At least five people are dead, five others injured. An Amazon cargo jet overshot a runway while landing. ABC's Victor Kendo at the Miami airport.
4: The plane landing in Miami from San Juan, Puerto Rico around 2 p.m. Sunday. Preliminary flight data showing the plane was going approximately 128 miles per hour when it went off the runway, colliding into vehicles on a nearby road.
3: Millions of Americans who headed out for an end-of-summer getaway will soon make their way back home. ABC's Jim Ryan says flight traffic is again building.
5: The misery map at flightaware.com shows the vast majority of airline flights running on time today, with the few delays and cancellations centered on Boston, Chicago, and Atlanta. Miami, where an Amazon cargo plane overran a runway Sunday, is showing the highest number of flight disruptions.
3: Today's expected to be one of the busiest in the travel days. The TSA expected to screen nearly 2.7 million passengers. New air attacks over the weekend ramping up tensions after the Pentagon confirmed American forces attacked several Iranian tankers after two of new U.S. Navy ships were threatened. ABC's Jay O'Brien.
6: The head of U.S. Central Command saying that this was a message to Iranian military leaders that the U.S. would impose a higher economic toll on them if they were to attack U.S. assets. This all comes as Iran continues to threaten ships in the Strait of Hormuz, but Iran is now blaming the U.S. for those disruptions. Just overnight, the spokesperson for the Iranian Foreign Ministry saying that America started the war, quote, and expects the world to pay the price.
3: Nepal has held a day of mourning to remember those killed in the August 26th floods. Flags lowered at government offices and families holding rituals. Official numbers are more than 1,300 dead in Nepal and Tibet, 5,000 missing. You're listening to ABC News.
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12: Reporting for Cromwell Media News, I'm Rob Nichols. A Davis County traffic stop turned into a multi-county pursuit early Saturday. Deputies said they tried to stop a suspected intoxicated driver around 12:30 a.m. on Kentucky 2830. The 39-year-old Roger Burnett of Owensboro kept going in a gray Chevy Malibu. The chase moved to Highway 144 into Hancock County. Deputies say Burnett crashed through a fence, returned to the road, and later on into a ditch on Franklin Gaynor Road. A patrol vehicle was used to block his escape. He was arrested and treated at the scene. Former Governor Matt Bevin is now ordered to spend up to 60 days in jail. A Jefferson County judge handed down the sentence on Friday after Bevin was arrested on a contempt of court charge in Bourbon County. The local sheriff's office took him into custody after a 911 caller reported spotting him at the Houstondale farm in Paris, which is being used as a filming location for a movie. A warrant for the former governor was previously issued after a judge declared him in contempt for repeatedly failing to turn over financial records. Court requested the documents in connection with the family court case involving one of his adopted sons. Gas prices remain high as the long holiday weekend winds down. The average price for a gallon of regular unleaded, $4.15, according to AAA, up a penny from Sunday. Drivers in California are paying an average of $5.86 a gallon, the highest in the country. I'm Rob Nichols.
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13: From the Cromwell Weather Center, I'm Jeff Daly. Sunny and hot today with a high near 90. Tonight, mostly clear and down to 68. Tomorrow, sunshine with a high of 94. Clear tomorrow night, 72. Wednesday, sunny and hot. The mercury goes up to 98. Then Wednesday night, a 40% chance of rain after midnight. Otherwise, low 73. Good chance of rain Thursday afternoon. Lingering showers Thursday night. Sunny Friday at a high of 88.
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Remember that scene in Tommy Boy? They're singing that song. I love that movie, Tommy Boy. So does Michael Stipe of REM. In fact, he gets paid every time I watch it.

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0: Foreigner on tour this summer with Lynyrd Skynyrd. Fun fact, there isn't one original member in either band anymore. Enjoy. Johnny Rock doing the holiday weekend. And In Excess next.
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1: I'm Jeff Nally on the Cromwell Ag Radio Network. For the week last week, December corn was up a quarter cent a bushel. March corn up a penny. November soybeans last week gained 21 and three quarters. January soybeans were up 22 and a quarter. December Chicago wheat was down 50 cents a bushel. Questions about what happens with the captive supply in the Black Sea region is keeping the wheat market certainly unbalanced. There were rumors last week that the U.S. was going to be involved in trying to negotiate a deal between Russia and Ukraine to at least allow those captive supplies of wheat to make it out of the Black Sea area and out of the Sea of Azov. Each of the parties, Russia and Ukraine, have been striking at each other's infrastructure, and Ukraine has been striking Russian boats on the water hauling commodities. Corn futures on Friday slipped 4 cents in the December, 536 and three quarters. March down 3 3/4, 552 and a quarter. The market fell for a third straight session on Friday. In the soybean pit, November futures fell 6 1/2 to 1309 and three quarters. January down 6 1/2 at 1325. After an impressive turnaround session Thursday, soybeans were unable to extend to new highs, but also saw minimal losses in an overall quiet session. I'm Jeff Nally on the Cromwell Ag Radio Network.
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9: Mostly sunny on this Labor Day across western Kentucky. Low afternoon humidity, highs at 90, mainly clear tonight. Lows dip to 67. Tuesday, mostly sunny, hot, highs at 94. Mainly clear Tuesday night, lows dip to 73. Wednesday, sunny, breezy, hotter, highs at 97. A stray storm is possible during the afternoon with that heat index near 100. I'm 14, First Alert, meteorologist Byron Douglas.
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1: How's your three-day week? Yeah,
0: I know you wanted to get that done. Well, good on you. I'm Johnny Rock.
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2: From ABC News, I'm Michelle Franzen. Florida Democrat Sheila Cherfulis McCormick has resigned from Congress effective immediately. It came minutes before the House Ethics Committee was set to hold a public hearing against her, which could have led to her being expelled. Cherfulis McCormick facing federal charges she stole millions in FEMA disaster funds. Allegations she denies. ABC's Jay O'Brien has details.
3: She says, quote, this was not a fair process. She says the Ethics Committee refused her attorney's request for a delay to prepare her defense. And then she says, quote, rather than play these political games, I choose to step away so that I can devote my time to fighting for my neighbors in Florida's 20th congressional district. I hereby resign from the 119th Congress. She goes on to say, be careful about the precedent that expelling a member who had not been convicted on criminal charges would have set.
2: A ceasefire between the U.S. and Iran expires tomorrow. Vice President J.D. Vance expected to travel to Pakistan for the next round of talks. Iran so far not committing publicly. David Hale is former U.S. ambassador to Jordan, Lebanon, and Pakistan and says he thinks the U.S. has an advantage right now when it comes to the blockade of the Strait of Hormuz.
4: They have, of course, the ability because of geography to do what they're doing in the Straits, but the United States has conducted pretty considerable counterstroke in asserting its own dominance. So I do think that the Iranians are in trouble.
2: Two Israeli soldiers face 30 days military detention or jail for taking part in desecrating a statue of Jesus in a Christian village of southern Lebanon. The recommendation follows a swift investigation and growing public outcry. The report concluding during an operation, an IDF soldier hit the Christian symbol and another soldier took the photograph. The IDF also says six other soldiers were present and did not act to stop the incident or report it. The IDF expressed deep regret and says it's working to replace the statue. You're listening to ABC News.
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2: The British royal family is celebrating what would have been Queen Elizabeth II's 100th birthday. They're also dealing with the fallout of the former Prince Andrew's alleged ties to Jeffrey Epstein. More from ABC's James Longman.
12: The royal family has, of course, had its difficulties since her death, not least the scandal surrounding the former Prince Andrew and cancer diagnoses for Charles and Princess Kate. The family is hosting a special reception at Buckingham Palace to mark the day today, and her daughter, Princess Anne, is unveiling a special garden in Regent's Park.
2: Queen Elizabeth died in September 2022 after 70 years of reigning on the throne. The new owner of the conspiracy theory website InfoWars speaking out after the latest takeover bid.
13: Back in 2022, conspiracy theorist Alex Jones filed for bankruptcy in the wake of a slew of defamation rulings that put his companies on the hook for more than $1 billion. Now, his company InfoWars is being acquired by the satirical news site The Onion. Onion chief executive Ben Collins says the eventual goal is to sell the assets and give the proceeds to families of Sandy Hook victims, who were often a target of Jones.
14: It's awful what he did, and he has, to this day, not paid a cent to these families.
13: Mike Dubusky, ABC News.
2: In Italy, singer Katy Perry posting a video on her unofficial TikTok account showing her throwing a credit card in Rome's famous Trevi Fountain, saying she needed some good luck. Michelle Franzen, ABC News.
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18: From the Cromwell Weather Center, I'm Jeff Daly. Sunny and hot today with a high near 90. Tonight, mostly clear and down to 68. Tomorrow, sunshine with a high of 94. Clear tomorrow night, 72. Wednesday, sunny and hot. The mercury goes up to 98. Then Wednesday night, a 40% chance of rain after midnight. Otherwise, low 73. Good chance of rain Thursday afternoon. Lingering showers Thursday night. Sunny Friday at a high of 88.
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Doing backup vocals on David Bowie's Fame, John Lennon. He was down the hall recording Walls and Bridges at the time. Yeah, he just walked down the hall, went in the studio, and, you know, one thing led to another.

0: 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Atlanta's finest, they used to call them. They never called me that. They never called me anything. They never called me back. Johnny Rock on the weekend, the holiday three-day thing, and I hope yours is outstanding.
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0: 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See, because that's from rumor. Never mind. But Lindsay and Stevie getting back together again, at least on the road for a tour next year. Well, a man can dream.
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3: Mostly sunny on this Labor Day across western Kentucky. Low afternoon humidity, highs at 90, mainly clear tonight. Lows dip to 67. Tuesday, mostly sunny, hot, highs at 94. Mainly clear Tuesday night, lows dip to 73. Wednesday, sunny, breezy, hotter, highs at 97. A stray storm is possible during the afternoon with that heat index near 100. I'm 14, First Alert, meteorologist Byron Douglas.
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0: The line, they stab it with their steely knives, but they just can't kill the beast. Well, I guess Don Henley and the guys in Steely Dan weren't big fans of each other at the time. What's going on, Johnny Rock? Happy Labor Day.
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2: From ABC News, I'm Michelle Franzen. Florida Democrat Sheila Cherfalus McCormick has resigned from Congress effective immediately. It came minutes before the House Ethics Committee was set to hold a public hearing against her, which could have led to her being expelled. Cherfalus McCormick facing federal charges she stole millions in FEMA disaster funds. Allegations she denies. ABC's Jay O'Brien has details.
3: She says, quote, this was not a fair process. She says the Ethics Committee refused her attorney's request for a delay to prepare her defense. And then she says, quote, rather than play these political games, I choose to step away so that I can devote my time to fighting for my neighbors in Florida's 20th congressional district. I hereby resign from the 119th Congress. She goes on to say, be careful about the precedent that expelling a member who had not been convicted on criminal charges would have set.
2: A ceasefire between the U.S. and Iran expires tomorrow. Vice President J.D. Vance expected to travel to Pakistan for the next round of talks. Iran so far not committing publicly. David Hale is former U.S. ambassador to Jordan, Lebanon, and Pakistan and says he thinks the U.S. has an advantage right now when it comes to the blockade of the Strait of Hormuz.
4: They have, of course, the ability, because of geography, to do what they're doing in the Straits, but the United States has conducted pretty considerable counterstroke in asserting its own dominance. So I do think that the Iranians are in trouble.
2: Two Israeli soldiers face 30 days military detention or jail for taking part in desecrating a statue of Jesus in a Christian village of southern Lebanon. The recommendation follows a swift investigation and growing public outcry. The report concluding during an operation, an IDF soldier hit the Christian symbol and another soldier took the photograph. The IDF also says six other soldiers were present and did not act to stop the incident or report it. The IDF expressed deep regret and says it's working to replace the statue. You're listening to ABC News.
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2: The British royal family is celebrating what would have been Queen Elizabeth II's 100th birthday. They're also dealing with the fallout of the former Prince Andrew's alleged ties to Jeffrey Epstein. More from ABC's James Longman.
12: The royal family has, of course, had its difficulties since her death, not least the scandal surrounding the former Prince Andrew and cancer diagnoses for Charles and Princess Kate. The family is hosting a special reception at Buckingham Palace to mark the day today, and her daughter, Princess Anne, is unveiling a special garden in Regent's Park.
2: Queen Elizabeth died in September 2022 after 70 years of reigning on the throne. The new owner of the conspiracy theory website InfoWars speaking out after the latest takeover bid.
13: Back in 2022, conspiracy theorist Alex Jones filed for bankruptcy in the wake of a slew of defamation rulings that put his companies on the hook for more than $1 billion. Now, his company InfoWars is being acquired by the satirical news site The Onion. Onion chief executive Ben Collins says the eventual goal is to sell the assets and give the proceeds to families of Sandy Hook victims, who were often a target of Jones.
14: It's awful what he did, and he has, to this day, not paid a cent to these families.
13: Mike Dubusky, ABC News.
2: In Italy, singer Katy Perry posting a video on her unofficial TikTok account showing her throwing a credit card in Rome's famous Trevi Fountain, saying she needed some good luck. Michelle Franzen, ABC News.
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18: From the Cromwell Weather Center, I'm Jeff Daly. Sunny and hot today with a high near 90. Tonight, mostly clear and down to 68. Tomorrow, sunshine with a high of 94. Clear tomorrow night, 72. Wednesday, sunny and hot. The mercury goes up to 98. Then Wednesday night, a 40% chance of rain after midnight. Otherwise, low 73. Good chance of rain Thursday afternoon. Lingering showers Thursday night. Sunny Friday at a high of 88.
19: 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Yes.

It's very hard to believe, but that album came out 50 years ago, and that was the third single and the title track from Fly Like an Eagle. Take the Money and Run was the first single, and Keep on a Rockin' Me Baby was the second single. That was very popular back in the day. I remember 50 summers ago. Really, really well. Dave Matthews Band, Dave, going to be part of the Farm Aid coming up on September the 26th. Play them just a little bit for you. Right now, it's the Greg Kinn Band, and we're playing

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0: Dave Matthews Band, they're going to be part of Farm Aid, as they always are, with Willie Nelson and Neil Young and John Mellencamp. They're kind of the co-hosts of the whole thing. And then you've got a lot of great artists who stop on by. I think it's in Virginia, is it not, this year? It'll be televised on CNN. It'll be on Saturday, September the 26th. Blondie, Pat Benatar coming up. Hope your Labor Day is going great.
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0: 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Owensboro's Greatest Hits, 92.9 WVJS. 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
1: I'm Jeff Nally on the Cromwell Ag Radio Network. For the week last week, December corn was up a quarter cent a bushel. March corn up a penny. November soybeans last week gained 21 and three quarters. January soybeans were up 22 and a quarter. December Chicago wheat was down 50 cents a bushel. Questions about what happens with the captive supply in the Black Sea region is keeping the wheat market certainly unbalanced. There were rumors last week that the U.S. was going to be involved in trying to negotiate a deal between Russia and Ukraine to at least allow those captive supplies of wheat to make it out of the Black Sea area and out of the Sea of Azov. Each of the parties, Russia and Ukraine, have been striking at each other's infrastructure, and Ukraine has been striking Russian boats on the water hauling commodities. Corn futures on Friday slipped 4 cents in the December, 536 and three quarters. March down 3 3/4, 552 and a quarter. The market fell for a third straight session on Friday. In the soybean pit, November futures fell 6 1/2 to 1309 and three quarters. January down 6 1/2 at 1325. After an impressive turnaround session Thursday, soybeans were unable to extend to new highs, but also saw minimal losses in an overall quiet session. I'm Jeff Nally on the Cromwell Ag Radio Network.
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3: Mostly sunny on this Labor Day across western Kentucky. Low afternoon humidity, highs at 90, mainly clear tonight. Lows dip to 67. Tuesday, mostly sunny, hot, highs at 94. Mainly clear Tuesday night, lows dip to 73. Wednesday, sunny, breezy, hotter, highs at 97. A stray storm is possible during the afternoon with that heat index near 100. I'm 14, First Alert, meteorologist Byron Douglas.
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0: We are playing you a maximum music on this Labor Day, and whether you're hanging out, leaning over the fence, hoping to be invited to your neighbor's party or whatever, we certainly appreciate you being on hand. We're going to play a great song from 1975 by War on the way here in just a little bit.
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3: From ABC News, I'm Michelle Franzen. Florida Democrat Sheila Cherfulis McCormick has resigned from Congress effective immediately. It came minutes before the House Ethics Committee was set to hold a public hearing against her, which could have led to her being expelled. Cherfulis McCormick facing federal charges she stole millions in FEMA disaster funds. Allegations she denies. ABC's Jay O'Brien has details.
4: She says, quote, this was not a fair process. She says the Ethics Committee refused her attorney's request for a delay to prepare her defense. And then she says, quote, rather than play these political games, I choose to step away so that I can devote my time to fighting for my neighbors in Florida's 20th congressional district. I hereby resign from the 119th Congress. She goes on to say, be careful about the precedent that expelling a member who had not been convicted on criminal charges would have set.
3: A ceasefire between the U.S. and Iran expires tomorrow. Vice President J.D. Vance expected to travel to Pakistan for the next round of talks. Iran so far not committing publicly. David Hale is former U.S. ambassador to Jordan, Lebanon, and Pakistan and says he thinks the U.S. has an advantage right now when it comes to the blockade of the Strait of Hormuz.
5: They have, of course, the ability, because of geography, to do what they're doing in the Straits. But the United States has conducted pretty considerable counterstroke in asserting its own dominance. So I do think that the Iranians are in trouble.
3: Two Israeli soldiers face 30 days military detention or jail for taking part in desecrating a statue of Jesus in a Christian village of southern Lebanon. The recommendation follows a swift investigation and growing public outcry. The report concluding during an operation, an IDF soldier hit the Christian symbol and another soldier took the photograph. The IDF also says six other soldiers were present and did not act to stop the incident or report it. The IDF expressed deep regret and says it's working to replace the statue. You're listening to ABC News.
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3: The British royal family is celebrating what would have been Queen Elizabeth II's 100th birthday. They're also dealing with the fallout of the former Prince Andrew's alleged ties to Jeffrey Epstein. More from ABC's James Longman.
13: The royal family has, of course, had its difficulties since her death, not least the scandal surrounding the former Prince Andrew and cancer diagnoses for Charles and Princess Kate. The family is hosting a special reception at Buckingham Palace to mark the day today, and her daughter, Princess Anne, is unveiling a special garden in Regent's Park.
3: Queen Elizabeth died in September 2022 after 70 years of reigning on the throne. The new owner of the conspiracy theory website InfoWars speaking out after the latest takeover bid.
14: Back in 2022, conspiracy theorist Alex Jones filed for bankruptcy in the wake of a slew of defamation rulings that put his companies on the hook for more than $1 billion. Now, his company InfoWars is being acquired by the satirical news site The Onion. Onion chief executive Ben Collins says the eventual goal is to sell the assets and give the proceeds to families of Sandy Hook victims, who were often a target of Jones.
15: It's awful what he did, and he has, to this day, not paid a cent to these families.
14: Mike Dubusky, ABC News.
3: In Italy, singer Katy Perry posting a video on her unofficial TikTok account showing her throwing a credit card in Rome's famous Trevi Fountain, saying she needed some good luck. Michelle Franzen, ABC News.
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19: From the Cromwell Weather Center, I'm Jeff Daly. Sunny and hot today with a high near 90. Tonight, mostly clear and down to 68. Tomorrow, sunshine with a high of 94. Clear tomorrow night, 72. Wednesday, sunny and hot. The mercury goes up to 98. Then Wednesday night, a 40% chance of rain after midnight. Otherwise, low 73. Good chance of rain Thursday afternoon. Lingering showers Thursday night. Sunny Friday at a high of 88.
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I hate myself for loving you. Joan Jett and the Blackhearts. Joan, by the way, had to have surgery on her back the other day, so they're off tour for a little bit. And by the way, that particular song, Dolly Parton, the late Dolly Parton did a duet on with Joan. I hate myself for loving you. Get a chance. Check it out. I think you'll like it. Here's the Goo Goo Dolls.

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0: Tom Petty without the Heartbreakers from the album, I believe, in 1989, Full Moon Fever, if I'm remembering correctly. And we're going to play some Sublime for you around the corner. Got some Yes coming up, too. We're the soundtrack for your Labor Day, playing you Maximum Music. Thanks so much for being here.
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0: That is Santeria, and I'm Ken Cocker. Happy Labor Day. Well, Foreigner has announced an acoustic tour of Europe starting in April. No one would think. Now, that band, the reason they're called Foreigner is they were made up originally of people from Europe and from the United States. But you would assume if they do well with that acoustic tour in Europe, they'll bring it to the United States. Let's hope that happens. And a song by Foreigner is coming right up.
1: I'm Jeff Nally on the Cromwell Ag Radio Network. Today's Labor Day. That means our commodity markets are closed. We'll be back in action later tonight and then for the balance of the week. Looking to the Friday trade, wheat for December delivery dropped 2.9% at 732 and three quarters a bushel. At the Board of Trade, efforts to proceed with a peace process between Russia and Ukraine involving the U.S. is underway. But certainly dealing with Vladimir Putin, any situation would be thin ice. Corn for December delivery fell 0.7% at a mark of 536 and three quarters. November soybeans fell a half cent at 1310 and a quarter. The fact that U.S. envoys are going to Kyiv to engage Ukrainian officials on a peace deal pressured wheat futures. Though U.S. efforts to negotiate a settlement have yet to produce a path to peace, in his nightly address on Thursday night, Vladimir Zelensky said that preliminary dates have been set for meetings in both Moscow and Kyiv, according to Naomi Blum of Total Farm Marketing. In a note, the war disrupting exports from the Black Sea region and that amount of wheat for the 26-27 marketing year is well behind where it was at this time last year, according to Sovicon. I'm Jeff Nally.
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1: Mostly sunny on this Labor Day across western Kentucky. Low afternoon humidity, highs at 90, mainly clear tonight. Lows dip to 67. Tuesday, mostly sunny, hot, highs at 94. Mainly clear Tuesday night, lows dip to 73. Wednesday, sunny, breezy, hotter, highs at 97. A stray storm is possible during the afternoon with that heat index near 100. I'm 14, First Alert, meteorologist Byron Douglas.
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0: That's Rio, Rock and Roll Hall of Famers Duran. And I'm Ken Cocker with a great song by U2 off the album Unforgettable Fire. Came out in 1984. That's coming your way right around the corner as we play you a Maximum Music on Labor Day weekend.
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3: From ABC News, I'm Chuck Severson. A woman in Will County, Illinois, said to be very interested in the Lindsay Clancy murder case, is soon expected to face a judge to hear charges in the death of her own toddler. ABC News legal contributor Brian Buckmeyer.
4: Going forward, it's all about precedent. What facts and what information could either make this similar or different to the Lindsay Clancy case? Are we going to see months and months of her attempting to try to get services and help from different providers? Are we going to see any type of diagnoses of any similar that we saw from Lindsay Clancy?
3: Granted an earlier parole board hearing, the Menendez brothers imprisoned in California for the 1989 killings of their parents. The board moving the hearing up from 2028 to this coming March 2027. In Los Angeles, ABC's Alex Stone.
5: At their last hearing, the parole board found the brothers not suitable for parole because of violations they've had in prison, including illegal smuggled-in cell phones, and Eric had been linked to a prison gang years ago and a tax fraud case.
3: New threats between the U.S. and Iran after trading weekend missile attacks, each now promising that their retaliation attacks will not be in proportion, that they'll increase the severity. Ohio police investigating a man they say lunged at the Democratic candidate for governor, Dr. Amy Acton, during a campaign event over the weekend. Acton running against Republican Vivek Ramaswamy, who today, at a campaign event, condemned the incident.
6: Political violence has no place in America, period. Full stop. The threat of political violence has no place in America, full stop. I don't care what party you are. I don't care what your partisan beliefs are. That's a hard line.
3: Up to 14 inches of rain forecast for Hawaii as Hurricane Lowell passes by to the west of the islands, the closest approach. Now looking to be early tomorrow. Already tropical storm conditions are being felt on Kauai. Experts say the heaviest holiday traffic today in most places will be 2 to 5 p.m. You're listening to ABC News.
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10: Reporting for Cromwell Media News, I'm Rob Nichols. A Davis County traffic stop turned into a multi-county pursuit early Saturday. Deputies said they tried to stop a suspected intoxicated driver around 12:30 a.m. on Kentucky 2830. The 39-year-old Roger Burnett of Owensboro kept going in a gray Chevy Malibu. The chase moved to Highway 144 into Hancock County. Deputies say Burnett crashed through a fence, returned to the road, and later on into a ditch on Franklin Gaynor Road. A patrol vehicle was used to block his escape. He was arrested and treated at the scene. Former Governor Matt Bevin is now ordered to spend up to 60 days in jail. A Jefferson County judge handed down the sentence on Friday after Bevin was arrested on a contempt of court charge in Bourbon County. The local sheriff's office took him into custody after a 911 caller reported spotting him at the Houstondale Farm in Paris, which is being used as a filming location for a movie. A warrant for the former governor was previously issued after a judge declared him in contempt for repeatedly failing to turn over financial records. Court requested the documents in connection with the family court case involving one of his adopted sons. Gas prices remain high as the long holiday weekend winds down. The average price for a gallon of regular unleaded, $4.15, according to AAA, up a penny from Sunday. Drivers in California are paying an average of $5.86 a gallon, the highest in the country. I'm Rob Nichols.
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11: From the Cromwell Weather Center, I'm Jeff Daly. Sunny and hot today with a high near 90. Tonight, mostly clear and down to 68. Tomorrow, sunshine with a high of 94. Clear tomorrow night, 72. Wednesday, sunny and hot. The mercury goes up to 98. Then Wednesday night, a 40% chance of rain after midnight. Otherwise, low 73. Good chance of rain Thursday afternoon. Lingering showers Thursday night. Sunny Friday at a high of 88.
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Got to be some kind of misunderstanding. As Genesis, and I'm Ken Cocker, Matchbox 20 in a bit. Huey Lewis suffers from Metieri's disease, so unable to hear pitch and tone, and he can't sing. However, he is able, with the help of medical science, to have regular conversations. That's certainly good news. It's Huey the News from the middle 1980s and the power of love.

0: Matchbox 20. And push. It's surprising how many major league teams are off today. That was a traditional game when I was a kid. We used to go to holiday games, you know, 4th of July, Memorial Day, Labor Day. But several teams are off for today. They're winding down, less than 20 games to go in most cases, and then off to the playoffs in late September. And by the way, are you following along with the WNBA? Well, they're taking some time off before they resume their regular season for this FIBA tournament going on in Germany. Americans looking pretty good. Like to see them win that thing. Dan Hartman, Fleetwood Mac coming up.
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0: Third single from Rumors, almost 50 years old. That Emma's came out in February of 1977. Owensboro's greatest hits, 92.9 WVJS. 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
8: Here's your 14 First Alert forecast. Overnight, clear skies with a low of 65. Tomorrow, a mix of sun and clouds with a high of 93 and a heat index as high as 99. Wednesday, we'll go from mostly sunny to partly cloudy with a high of 97 and a heat index around 104 with a 30% chance of rain late in the day. I'm meteorologist Arden Gregory with your 14 First Alert forecast.
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0: Whoa. That is Toto and Hold the Line. I'm Ken Cocker. Journey going to give their final concert in right around Thanksgiving. I think it's Thanksgiving weekend in their hometown of San Francisco. Rumors circulating Jonathan Cain and Steve Perry are going to be there. Don't know for sure if that's going to happen. I wouldn't think Steve Perry, who has avoided all reunions, would be there for a full concert, but who knows? Maybe they'd call him on stage to sing one song or something. Again, this is pure speculation, but it would be kind of interesting to see. That's for sure.
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3: From ABC News, I'm Chuck Severson. Federal safety investigators have arrived in Miami to look into yesterday's deadly Amazon cargo plane crash at Miami International Airport. At least five people are dead, five others injured. The plane overshot a runway while landing and crashed into an Econoline van and a car. In the past hour in Miami, National Transportation Safety Board Chief Jennifer Homedy.
4: What we know so far is the flight was arriving from San Juan, Puerto Rico, with two crew members on board. This was the third flight for the aircraft that yesterday went from Cincinnati to Miami to San Juan, and San Juan back to Miami.
3: NTSB says the victims were limited to the two vehicles. That crash forced closure of part of the airport, leading to many delays and a busy travel weekend for passengers like this woman.
5: When we got here, it was like 500 people in line trying to get their flight together, and still was told nothing. Like, your flight was booked for 2 days from now.
3: Granted an earlier parole board hearing, the Menendez brothers, imprisoned in California for the 1989 killings of their parents. In Los Angeles, ABC's Alex Stone.
6: When the Menendez brothers were denied parole at their first parole board hearing last year, their attorneys said they would push to move up the date for their next hearing from the automatically scheduled three-year date, which would have been in 2028. Now they've been granted an earlier parole board hearing, tentatively scheduled for March of 2027.
3: After weekend missile attacks between the two, new threats by the U.S. and Iran, each promising that their retaliation attacks will not be in proportion, but more severe. Ohio police are investigating a man they say lunged at the Democratic candidate for governor, Dr. Amy Acton, during a campaign event over the weekend. Acton running against Republican Vivek Ramaswamy, who today at a campaign event condemned the incident. You're listening to ABC News.
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16: Reporting for Cromwell Media News, I'm Rob Nichols. A Davis County traffic stop turned into a multi-county pursuit early Saturday. Deputies said they tried to stop a suspected intoxicated driver around 12:30 a.m. on Kentucky 2830. The 39-year-old Roger Burnett of Owensboro kept going in a gray Chevy Malibu. The chase moved to Highway 144 into Hancock County. Deputies say Burnett crashed through a fence, returned to the road, and later on into a ditch on Franklin Gaynor Road. A patrol vehicle was used to block his escape. He was arrested and treated at the scene. Former Governor Matt Bevin is now ordered to spend up to 60 days in jail. A Jefferson County judge handed down the sentence on Friday after Bevin was arrested on a contempt of court charge in Bourbon County. The local sheriff's office took him into custody after a 911 caller reported spotting him at the Houstondale farm in Paris, which is being used as a filming location for a movie. A warrant for the former governor was previously issued after a judge declared him in contempt for repeatedly failing to turn over financial records. Court requested the documents in connection with the family court case involving one of his adopted sons. Gas prices remain high as the long holiday weekend winds down. The average price for a gallon of regular unleaded, $4.15, according to AAA, up a penny from Sunday. Drivers in California are paying an average of $5.86 a gallon, the highest in the country. I'm Rob Nichols.
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17: Here's your 14 First Alert forecast. Overnight, clear skies with a low of 65. Tomorrow, a mix of sun and clouds with a high of 93 and a heat index as high as 99. Wednesday will go from mostly sunny to partly cloudy with a high of 97 and a heat index around 104 with a 30% chance of rain late in the day. I'm meteorologist Arden Gregory with your 14 First Alert forecast.
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little bit of Loverboy for you. We're going to play Collective Soul here in just a little while, playing you a maximum of music on this holiday back to the 80s and one of the greatest voices ever, in my opinion. Annie Lennox with the Eurythmics. Here comes that rain again.

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0: Collective Soul and Shine. As Ken Cocker doing the cruise, thank you very much for being on hand. Hope your Labor Day is going good. I know Labor Days in the past, I used to hang over. I had a neighbor who had these big parties, and he would sometimes invite me and sometimes not. And sometimes I would lean over the fence sort of begging to be invited. But later on, he told me it wasn't anything against me. It's just that his wife had limited the amount of people, and it was mostly family or whatever. I didn't take offense, but I kind of did beg because he had the best food, I got to tell you. And he would never have domestic beer. He always had, from Molson from Canada or Dos Equis from Mexico or whatever. I digress. He was a wonderful neighbor, and I do stay in touch with him, although we're many miles away now. Pat Benatar is coming up, and George Michael, too.
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1: George Michael, member of the Rock and Roll Hall of Fame, and Faith. This is Ken Cocker. We're going to get to a song by Delamitri from the 1990s coming up here in just a little bit.
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9: Here's your 14 First Alert forecast. Overnight, clear skies with a low of 65. Tomorrow, a mix of sun and clouds with a high of 93 and a heat index as high as 99. Wednesday will go from mostly sunny to partly cloudy with a high of 97 and a heat index around 104 with a 30% chance of rain late in the day. I'm meteorologist Arden Gregory with your 14 First Alert forecast.
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0: I said it was 1995, if I remember correctly. Dimitri and Run to Me. I'm Ken Cocker. If you ever wondered when was the first Labor Day, I'm here to tell you it was in 1882. And you might also be wondering when was it an official holiday, a federal holiday in the U.S. And that happened in 1894 when signed into law by President Grover Cleveland. We got the cars coming your way in just a bit.
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2: 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And now, our national anthem.

Sunglasses tonight, Corey Hartz. We're playing you a maximum of music here on this Labor Day. And I'm Ken Cocker. We appreciate you being along for the ride. A lot of great music still to come. Culture Club from the early 1980s around the corner. Right now it's All Star and Smash Mouth. Some.

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0: There's a toe tapper for you. I always loved that song. I like Boy George, too. He was pretty cool, I thought. Culture Club was a great band from the, mostly popular in the early to mid 1980s. Karma Chameleon. Hey, speaking of the 1980s, here's a guy very, very popular, John Waite, in that decade. We'll hear from him momentarily, and some Aerosmith coming up as well.
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0: Well, I hope your Labor Day is going good, and we thank you for listening in, spending some time with us on Owens World's Greatest Hits, 92.9 WVJS. 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And we're going back to the 60s, man. 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
4: 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It will keep getting higher until we take control. We need to go to 47FastCash.com.
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8: Here's your 14 First Alert forecast. Overnight, clear skies with a low of 65. Tomorrow, a mix of sun and clouds with a high of 93 and a heat index as high as 99. Wednesday, we'll go from mostly sunny to partly cloudy with a high of 97 and a heat index around 104 with a 30% chance of rain late in the day. I'm meteorologist Arden Gregory with your 14 First Alert forecast.
9: WVJS. Yes.